St. Luke, chapter 6, verses 27 and 28, to love your enemies. He said you should do good to them that hate you. He said you should bless them that curse you, and pray for them which despitefully use you. Now that may be hard to do, but if you really want to be like Jesus, and if you want to be right, hey, you gotta yet love.

God bless you. Just let it go. Let it go. Let it go. That's what he told me to tell you.

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This song is called Destiny. It's kind of autobiographical, and here it goes.

0: Campbell. Tina Campbell. My God, my God.
1: Okay, these are the rules. Number one, all announcements must be either mailed, emailed, or delivered to our studios in person on or no later than 1 to 2 weeks on Monday prior to the date of the event. No exceptions. Number two, we will not take community bulleted announcements over the phone. No exceptions. Number three, any announcement received later than that will be omitted from the community bulletin. Number four, you must notify our studios no later than 12 noon on the Monday before the date of the event if there is a correction. It's your responsibility to provide us with the correct information. And number five, if your event requires attendees to pay an admission or registration fee, please consider contacting our Creative Services Department at WDVA by calling area code 434-797-1250. That's 434-797-1250. These are our guidelines, and as always, we appreciate your cooperation, and we look forward to continuing to serve you free of charge through the Community Bulletin at 1250 AM WDVA.
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0: I had a plan.
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0: Matthew 4:4 reads, "Men shall not live by bread alone, but by every word that proceeds out of the mouth of God." 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I'll be sharing a Bible verse and brief exhortation on the Word of God to give encouragement, explanation, and enlightenment to strengthen and inspire you as we both journey through these perilous waters of life. Isaiah 40:8 says, "The grass withereth, the flower fadeth, but the Word of our God shall stand forever." 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

When I was a little boy growing up, every Sunday morning my mother would take me to church. And when I get there, the deacons would be singing a song and reading the scripture. They'd be singing the song, "Jesus, keep me near the cross." As I got older, the song stuck with me. Will you listen, please?

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under your feet. How many of you know that the devil can't do you no harm?

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Sometimes you just got to stop and see the enemy on your trail. And you got to look him in the face.

Matthew 4:4 reads, "Men shall not live by bread alone, but by every word that proceeds out of the mouth of God." We're living in very troubling times and dealing with complex situations that are literally driving us to our knees in prayer. God's Word is a sure and stable foundation to sustain us in our daily walk in these uncharted times. 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I'll be sharing a Bible verse and brief exhortation on the Word of God to give encouragement, explanation, and enlightenment to strengthen and inspire you as we both journey through these perilous waters of life. Isaiah 40:8 says, "The grass withereth, the flower fadeth, but the word of our God shall stand forever." Let's get a daily nugget from the Bible verse of the day right here on WDVA, your great gospel radio station.

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7: 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The speaker is Brother Jimmy Myers.

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Come on, you. 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But I'm just trying to tell you what the law done for me.

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How many have been healed tonight? How many of you think that God healed my body? Let me tell you what. So many of those, so many of you tonight that know God healed you. 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

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What you did? 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

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He said, in my Father's house are many mansions, and if it was not so, I would have told you. He said that I'm going away to prepare a place, and where I am there you may be also. One thing that I love about it, when he said that he was going away, he said that he'll never leave us

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Will that be all right? Let me shake this off. 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

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I gotta go. 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They wanted us to do this right here. Maurice, help me do this right here. Let's get together.

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Nehemiah 8 and 6, and Ezra blessed the Lord, the great God, and all the people answered, Amen, Amen. Lifting up their hands, they bowed their heads and worshiped the Lord with their faces to the ground. When we receive a word from the Lord, our answer should be, Amen. Let the church say, Amen.

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Romans 8:28 says that all things work together for the good of those that love the Lord and are called according to his purpose. And I just believe in my spirit and in my soul right now that God is working something out for you. He's taking your situation and he's turning it around. It really doesn't matter whatever you're going through today. You've got to know in your heart and your spirit that it won't last always. God is fixing you. He's making it right.

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God is fixing it for you right now. He's making it happen. It's not going to last always. Deal with this in the name of the Lord. Come on here. Don't leave. Don't check out. Don't give in. Don't go under. You've got to believe that the Lord is working on your behalf. He is making things right in your life. I feel it. I sense it. And I believe it. And I know God.

Jesus' name. Whatever you're going through right now, God, fix it. It's not going to last. The Bible says that there is a time and a season for every purpose under the sun. I need you to realize that this is just a season. But sooner or later, God is going to change it for you. He's going to fix it. He's going to make it right. You're going to come out of this thing. You're going to come out on top. You're going to be on top in Jesus' name. God is working it out for you.

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Just speak in tongues if you know how to speak in tongues. 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

0: Matthew 4 and 4 reads, "Men shall not live by bread alone, but by every word that proceeds out of the mouth of God." We're living in very troubling times and dealing with complex situations that are literally driving us to our knees in prayer. God's Word is a sure and stable foundation to sustain us in our daily walk in these uncharted times. 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I'll be sharing a Bible verse and brief exhortation on the Word of God to give encouragement, explanation, and enlightenment to strengthen and inspire you as we both journey through these perilous waters of life. Isaiah 40 and 8 says, "The grass withereth, the flower fadeth, but the word of our God shall stand forever." 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
9: 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The pastor is the Reverend Dr. Hubert Purnell, and you are invited to join Reverend Dr. Hubert Purnell and the entire congregation during any and all services. 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You're also invited to tune in on the first Saturday of each month for the Hagberry Baptist Church radio broadcast beginning at 2 p.m. If you're looking for a church home or just want to come for a friendly visit, come to the Hagberry Baptist Church, 2026 Hagberry Road in Sutherland, Virginia, where the pastor, the Reverend Dr. Hubert Purnell, and the entire church family says, please do. You will be warmly welcomed.

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0: 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Service time is at 7 p.m. nightly. On Monday, September the 28th, Bishop Cecil Bridgeforth. On Tuesday, September the 29th, Reverend Jonathan King. And on Wednesday, September the 30th, will be Reverend Keyshawn Niblett. Success in Life Worship Center invites you out to help celebrate their pastor's 21st pastoral anniversary, honoring Overseer Wallace Stevens. This is a black tie banquet event. This will take place on October the 3rd at the Ark Family Center, located 427 East Thomas Street, Danville. The service time is at 5 p.m. For ticket information, you can call Virginia at 434-421-7245 or Joyce at 434-306-8676. These are the community events for this week. 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
1: Okay, these are the rules. Number one, all announcements must be either mailed, emailed, or delivered to our studios in person on or no later than 1 to 2 weeks on Monday prior to the date of the event. No exceptions. Number two, we will not take community bulletin announcements over the phone. No exceptions. Number three, any announcement received later than that will be omitted from the community bulletin. Number four, you must notify our studios no later than 12 noon on the Monday before the date of the event if there is a correction. It's your responsibility to provide us with the correct information. And number five, if your event requires attendees to pay an admission or registration fee, please consider contacting our Creative Services Department at WDVA by calling area code 434-797-1250. That's 434-797-1250. These are our guidelines, and as always, we appreciate your cooperation, and we look forward to continuing to serve you free of charge through the Community Bulletin at 1250 a.m. WDVA.
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3: Hello, I'm Trooper William Davis with the Virginia State Police. Thousands of Virginians are killed unnecessarily each year in alcohol-related traffic crashes. So let me warn you. If you are caught drunk driving, you will go to jail. Why take the risk? The consequences are too high, not only for what it will cost you, but the potential ramification for taking another human life. So don't make the foolish decision to drink and drive. I'm Trooper William Davis with the Virginia State Police. Over the limit, under arrest.
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You see behind me? Can y'all see behind me? This is a new group. I believe all the way from Cincinnati, Ohio. 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They're gonna sing a little bit for you, and I want you to lose your mind praising God.

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0: 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Today, after 16 years of Alonzo Jones' service on City Council, what used to be a district of abandoned brick warehouses and empty streets has seen millions of dollars of public and private investments. 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
5: 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I'm going to be looking for you. See ya this Friday afternoon.
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Is that all right, church? Is that all right? For I understand what Paul was talking about now. For Paul said every time I desire to do good, he said evil was always there. I wonder how my

behind us tonight. But do I have

Top of the morning to you, 11 minutes after 7 o'clock. It's Ben Taylor. God has been so good to me. A great gospel. 1250 AM WDVA and streaming at WDVARadio.com. Right now, we've got fair skies, 59 degrees, calm wind. Here's a look at the WDVA Sports Scoreboard. In the NFL last night, the Chicago Bears beat the Philadelphia Phillies 27-7. Pittsburgh Steelers outscored the Cincinnati Bengals 30-27. Buffalo Bills with a win over the Los Angeles Chargers 24-16. Washington Commanders beat the Seattle Seahawks 33-31. Baltimore Ravens 34, Dallas Cowboys 31. Denver Broncos 30, Los Angeles Rams 26. In Major League Baseball, games on tap of the day in Game 1 of the playoffs. Philadelphia Phillies take on the Atlanta Braves at 2 p.m. Chicago White Sox versus the Houston Astros at 5 p.m. Boston Red Sox take on the New York Yankees at 8 p.m. Chicago Cubs play against the San Diego Padres at 10 p.m. In the WBA, games on tap in first round, Game 2. Las Vegas Aces versus the Indiana Fever at 6:30 p.m. Indiana favored 52.4% over Las Vegas at 17.6% by the ESPN matchup predictor. And then it's going to be at the New York Liberty hosting the Minnesota Lynx at 8:30 tonight. The ESPN matchup predictor favors New York 54.6% over Minnesota at 45.4%. That's a look at the WDVA Sports Scoreboard at Great Gospel, 1250 AM, WDVA streaming at WDVA Radio.

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1: Matthew 4:4 reads, "Men shall not live by bread alone, but by every word that proceeds out of the mouth of God." We're living in very troubling times and dealing with complex situations that are literally driving us to our knees in prayer. God's Word is a sure and stable foundation to sustain us in our daily walk in these uncharted times. 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I'll be sharing a Bible verse and brief exhortation on the Word of God to give encouragement, explanation, and enlightenment to strengthen and inspire you as we both journey through these perilous waters of life. Isaiah 40:8 says, "The grass withereth, the flower fadeth, but the word of our God shall stand forever." 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
0: 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Sunny today with a high of 83, calm wind. Tonight, mostly clear. Low of 57 and calm wind. Tomorrow, mostly sunny. High near 88, calm wind. Becoming southwest around 5 miles per hour in the afternoon. Tomorrow night, partly cloudy. Low of around 59, calm wind. Right now, fair skies, 59 degrees. We got wind from, they're calm. 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
0: We got fair skies, 60 degrees now, and great gospel, 1250 AM, WDVA at 18 minutes after 7 o'clock. Local news coming up at the Bobney Hour. Some of the stories we're covering this morning. Collinsville man arrested for attempted murder. Denver police asked for public assistance identifying person of interest. Boil water advisory issued for part of Chatham following water main break. Governor Spanberger announces grant for Danville, Pennsylvania County Regional Child Care Center. Those and other stories all coming up at the bottom of the hour at Great Gospel, 1250 AM WDVA, streaming at WDVAradio.com on a 2 for Tuesday. Two songs back-to-back by the same artist could come at any time. Right now, Doc and Kids in the Highlights and Bless Me.

Good for La Montaigne. I've got a newborn feeling at WDVA. How about Two in a Row by Jennifer? I'm forever gratefully great gospel, 1250 AM, WDVA, and streaming at WDVARadio.com. Danville, Axton, Brosville, Stanleytown, Cascade, Bass, and Collins, Horse Pasture, Collinsville, thought you would enjoy this. Don't forget, early voting already underway.

This is WDVA News. 36-year-old Daniel Travis Light of Collinsville has been arrested for abduction and attempted murder following an assault on Sunday morning. According to Patrick County Sheriff Dan Smith, Light was charged with strangulation, abduction, and attempted murder and is being held without bond in the Patrick County Jail. At approximately 6:08 Sunday morning, deputies encountered Light and a female subject in a vehicle on the side of U.S. 58 near Howell Bottom Lane in Stewart. The investigation revealed that Light had allegedly assaulted the female by beating and choking her inside the vehicle until she was unconscious. The female victim was also allegedly physically held against her will, preventing her from leaving the vehicle. Smith stated that Light was arrested at the scene and the victim was hospitalized and later released. The Danville Police Department is asking for help from the public identifying a person of interest in a burglary that happened around 2:20 a.m. this Sunday in the 2700 block of West Main Street at the Danville Golf Club. An individual was captured on camera who made entry to one of the buildings and took numerous golf clubs. Anyone with information is asked to contact the Danville Police Department by either calling 911, patrol at 434-799-6510, option 4, investigations at 434-799-6508, option 3, and option 1 again, or contacting Crime Stoppers at 434-793-0000. A water break in Chatham has caused a boil water advisory for some residents and businesses. The water main break occurred on Tight Squeeze Road just west of Chatham High School. Motorists were asked to avoid the area if possible, drive with care because repair crews are on the road, and to expect work to continue late into last night. The Virginia Department of Health, in conjunction with the Pennsylvania County Health Department and the Town of Chatham, are advising residents and businesses in the Tight Squeeze Industrial Park, Pennsylvania County Schools Transportation Department, and Chatham Crossing Mobile Home Park to use boiled or bottled water for drinking and cooking purposes as a safety precaution. Failure to do so could result in stomach or intestinal illness. The boil water advisory could remain in effect until tomorrow. On Friday, Governor Abigail Spanberger celebrated a $7.2 million federal disaster recovery grant for the U.S. Department of Health.

0: Human Services to expand high-quality child care in communities across Southwest and Southside Virginia. The grant will increase child care capacity, strengthen workforce participation, and support economic development in the city of Danville, Pennsylvania County, Tazewell County, and Washington County. EL Companies, the Virginia Department of Education's designated regional early childhood partner for Ready Region Southwest, will implement the new projects. Projects are expected to create more than 55 new jobs while expanding access to care for nearly 450 children. Virginia applied for and received the Federal Disaster Recovery Grant through the American Relief Act, which Governor Spanberger voted to pass while serving as a member of Congress following Hurricane Helene. Collectively, the projects represent an approximately $18 million investment, with $7.2 million coming from the U.S. Department of Health and Human Services grant and the remainder generated through local partnerships. Access to the type of child care these projects will provide aligns with EL's core mission of supporting and developing education, workforce, and economic development initiatives that make communities stronger. With the race for Virginia's 5th Congressional District heating up, challenger Tom Perriello brought his health care message to Lynchburg yesterday as he campaigned against incumbent Republican John McGuire. Perriello met with local doctors and health care officials to outline his position on health care in the district. His stated goals include making health care accessible and affordable and protecting Medicaid. Perriello also pointed to his record from his previous time in Congress and criticized McGuire's decisions on health care.
1: The first way to lower health care costs is to reverse everything McGuire's done, because that's what sent premiums up 50 to 75%. That includes cutting back on the tax credits for the middle class that I helped pass when I was in Congress, and the cuts to Medicaid that are really straining our rural health care system and sending more uninsured people into the emergency rooms in places like Lynchburg.
0: More than 200 doctors, nurses, and other health care professionals from the district have signed a letter endorsing Perriello. Perriello says the endorsement letter shows strong support for his campaign and its ideals. McGuire's campaign was contacted for comment, but said he was not available. Area gas prices across Virginia are up by 4 cents this week compared to last week for the second week in a row at $4.22 a gallon. The average price across the country remained the same this week at $4.47. The average price of gas in Danville is up by 6 cents this week to $4.16 a gallon, while the average price in Pennsylvania County climbed up by 8 cents to $4.30 a gallon. The average price in Martinsville jumped up by 7 cents compared to last week at $4.22 a gallon, while in Henry County, the average price is up by 4 cents to $4.16 a gallon. The average price in Halifax County climbed up by 14 cents this week to $4.25 a gallon. Nicotine use doesn't look the same as 40 years ago. Now, smoking habits are more subtle and difficult to identify, creating issues for schools and parents trying to protect their children from addiction. Simone Perez has more.
2: Federal data estimates that nearly 1.5 million middle and high school students vape nicotine, while nicotine pouches and cannabis also present concerns. Kristen Terzakian, with the anti-nicotine group Truth Initiative, says chewing pouches are presenting a unique challenge to schools and parents, given that young people can easily hide their use. Known informally as a lip pillow or upper deckie, pouches like Zyn come in a variety of flavors that appeal to kids. That includes fruit, mint, coffee, and cinnamon flavors.
3: They are discreet, easy to conceal, and high in nicotine content. So this is especially concerning because nicotine is highly addictive and can harm the developing brain, affecting attention, learning, mood, and impulse control.
2: Nicotine pouch use among young people quadrupled between 2022 and 2025, according to the CDC Foundation. Those most likely to use the pouches are white non-Hispanic males. I'm Simone Perez.
0: And that's WDBA News. I'm Lee Cameron.
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10: You know, just the other day I had a talk with the Lord. And I was thanking Him for all the things that He had done for me and how He had kept me. But even through all of that, I had to confess to Him that I was still having problems. And I went in a little prayer and I was just, I said, Lord, I need to tell you something. These are the words that I

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Brother William Myers, I know that's one of your favorite songs, The Great Gospel, 1250 AM, WDBA, and streaming at WDBAradio.com. On a two for Tuesday, two songs back to back by the same artist could come at any time. Here's a Mississippi Mass Choir, along with Bishop Neil Roberson. I don't know about you, but for me, myself, and I,

0: 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Thank you so much for letting us be a part of your day. Hey, listen, I want to remind you the ninth year celebration of Apostle is coming up, starting October 1st through 2nd at 7:30 p.m. At the Prayer of Faith Ministry. You know the Apostle there. Come and help us celebrate what God has done. They're looking forward to seeing you in the house. The church is located at 3668 Highway 57 North in Milton, North Carolina. Now, the guest preacher is going to be Apostle Davon Tolliver, and you don't want to miss it. Make plans to be there. Update on the weather forecast. It's coming up.
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0: 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Sunny today with a high of 83, calm wind. Tonight, mostly clear, low down to about 57 in calm wind. Tomorrow, mostly sunny, high near 88, calm wind becoming southwest around 5 miles per hour in the afternoon. Tomorrow night, partly cloudy, low of around 59 in calm wind. Right now, we've got fair skies, 60 degrees, calm wind. The weather forecast is brought to you by Miller Funeral and Cremation Service of Gretna.
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0: 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Call, reach out. It's 8:30. Good morning. Don't forget now, Geofield Missionary Baptist Church, located 8657 Franklin Turnpike in Dry Fork, invite you, you and you, to worship with them during their fall revival today through Thursday of this week. That's right, September 29th through the 1st of October. The revival starts at 7 p.m. each night. The theme is Renew the Right Spirit in Me. The guest revivalist on tonight, Reverend Alfred Younger, pastor of Mount Lebanon Missionary Baptist Church in Danville. Wednesday night, tomorrow night, Reverend Patrick Keene, pastor of Mount Carmel Baptist Church. And Thursday, Reverend Braxton Braswell, pastor of Bellevue Missionary Baptist Church. Reverend Marlon R. Glass is the host pastor. You are, of course, invited to attend. It's 8:31. We've got fierce skies, 61 degrees at WDVA.
1: Matthew 4:4 reads, "Men shall not live by bread alone, but by every word that proceeds out of the mouth of God." 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I'll be sharing a Bible verse and brief exhortation on the Word of God to give encouragement, explanation, and enlightenment to strengthen and inspire you as we both journey through these perilous waters of life. Isaiah 40:8 says, "The grass withereth, the flower fadeth, but the word of our God shall stand forever." 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

I like this. Now, you might be standing next to somebody and you don't know what they've been going through. But when I think about the goodness of Jesus, woo, I'm about to have church right by myself. Is that all right?

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0: me a great deal of pleasure and satisfaction to come to you by way of radio. Our thought today is in the form of a question. And that question is, what is the best age of life to be alive? Yes, what is the best age of life to be alive? This question, my friend, was asked of a dozen people on a television program. One little girl said, 2 months, because you would be carried around and you had lots of love and care. Another child answered, 3 years, because you didn't have to go to school. You could do pretty much what you wanted to and could play most of the time. A teenage fellow said, 18, because you are out of high school and you can drive in New York City. One girl said, 16, because you can have your ears pierced. Another man replied, age 25, because you have more pep. The man who answered was then 43. He said he found it hard to walk up a hill now. He said that at 25, he used to go to midnight, but now he is asleep by 9 o'clock. A 3-year-old girl said the best age to be alive was 29, because at that age, you could lie around the house, sleep, and loaf most of the time. She was asked, how old is your mother? She replied, 29. Someone thought 40 was the best age because you are in the prime of life and vitality. One lady answered 55, because you are over your responsibilities of raising your children and can enjoy life and your grandchildren. One man said 65, because after that you can enjoy retirement. The last person, which was an elderly woman, commented that all ages are good, so enjoy the age you are now. And my friends, out of all of the answers that were given, I somewhat favor the elderly woman's answer. She said, enjoy the age you are now, because life itself, my friend, is so uncertain. So go out today and enjoy the age that you are. May God bless you now, my friends. Until next time.
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1: It's 8:53, and right now we got fair skies and 62 degrees, calm wind. 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

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And he told me, say, son, you go and you tell dying men and women, if they would just get you, you tell them that

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0: 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Pastor Drusilla Harrison will be the 11:30 a.m. speaker. Spirit-led Holiness Church is where she's our pastor at. Then at 2 p.m., it will be the closing celebration. The Joy Bells will be in concert. 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
4: Praise the Lord, everybody. This is Bishop Michael J. Thompson of Jerusalem Church of God, where everyone in the church is somebody, and Jesus is the reason for it all, the main attraction. Be encouraged, and remember, it ain't over till God says it's over. All right? He told us in the book of Ezekiel, the 20th chapter and verse 12, "Moreover, I gave them my sap to be a sign between me and thee, that they may know that I am the Lord thy God that sanctifies you." The Sabbath sets you apart, separates you. And Jesus himself entered into the synagogue according to his custom on the Sabbath day. Till then, be blessed. And I don't care what the enemy trying to do. God got a message for this mess age. Be healed and be delivered and set free by the power of the Holy Ghost every first and third Sunday of each month from 2 to 3. We'll be on broadcast. All right? God got a word. God got a word. Be blessed. Tell a neighbor, tell a friend. Until then, be blessed, be healed, be set free by the power of the Holy Ghost. God bless you. And I want each and every one of you to know that God got a blessing with your name on it.
0: 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Here's a look at the weather forecast for you now. Sunny today with a high of 83, calm wind tonight, mostly clear. Low of around 57 and calm wind. Tomorrow, mostly sunny, high near 88, calm wind becoming southwest around 5 miles per hour. Right now it's sunny, 66 degrees, is Micah Kempton. 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

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You know what, Clover? I got one for you now. 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

0: 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And she's very popular, okay? Unfortunately, passed away. Very young age, 58, Angela Stripling. 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

0: Providence, good morning, and thank you so much for letting us be a part of your day at WDVA. That's Fred Hammond. You bless me all over at WDVA. Listen, on behalf of Haven of the Dan River, you are cordially invited to attend the Shelton Seal Auto Show, Stronger Than Violence. That's happening Sunday, October 4th from 11 a.m. until 4 p.m. at the Laurel Hotel in Danville. 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Don't forget, that's during Domestic Violence Awareness Month, October 4th, that's Sunday, 11 a.m. until 4 p.m.
1: Matthew 4:4 reads, "Men shall not live by bread alone, but by every word that proceeds out of the mouth of God." 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I'll be sharing a Bible verse and brief exhortation on the Word of God to give encouragement, explanation, and enlightenment to strengthen and inspire you as we both journey through these perilous waters of life. Isaiah 40:8 says, "The grass withereth, the flower fadeth, but the Word of our God shall stand forever." 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

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Well, Sutherland, rather. Here's one for you. Reverend Matthew Mickens of the Highway Travelers. Oh, 'tis sincere.

0: This is Norwood in Total Praise. Providence, I thought you'd enjoy that this morning at WDVA. Good morning. Quick look at the weather forecast. Sunny today with a high of 83. Calm wind tonight, mostly clear. Low dropping to about 57 in calm wind. Tomorrow, mostly sunny, a high near 88. Calm wind becoming southwest around 5 miles per hour in the afternoon. Tomorrow night, partly cloudy, low of 59, calm wind. The extended forecast for Thursday, sunny, hot, high near 91, calm wind becoming southwest, 5 to 10 miles per hour. Right now it's sunny. We are up to 69 degrees at WDVA with calm wind.
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4: Hello, I'm Trooper William Davis with the Virginia State Police. Thousands of Virginians are killed unnecessarily each year in alcohol-related traffic crashes. So let me warn you, if you are caught drunk driving, you will go to jail. Why take the risk? The consequences are too high, not only for what it will cost you, but the potential ramification for taking another human life. So don't make the foolish decision to drink and drive. I'm Trooper William Davis with the Virginia State Police. Over the limit, under arrest.
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6: Ladies and gentlemen, please welcome to the stage my choir in their farewell concert and recording, the Tri-City Singers. 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Oh, my brothers and sisters, because you are in Christ, you are Abraham's heir. You have an inheritance on your life. You're the

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0: 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Still
1: many able. Times in life we focus on all that we don't have, and it makes us worry. But today I want to remind you of the one that you do have, and let you know that he's still.

0: And remember that
1: one is able.
0: He's able.
1: Able.
0: He hasn't changed.
1: He's still able. Able.
0: Seems like problems are waiting in line just for you.
1: God is able.
0: He's able.
1: Able.
0: You say, I've never faced anything like this before.
1: He's

0: Well, if you're looking for some cheap laughs and wouldn't mind finding a bargain today, the Marketplace is just for you. And hey, you're in luck. It's about to begin. 434-797-1266, 797-2265. That'll get you in here. But first, let's lay down some ground rules. Businesses, stay away. Plus, we don't allow services. So the Marketplace isn't where you need to find spare work, but be sure to stay listening in because putting a job on that needs to be fulfilled is allowed, so someone may be looking for what you do. Also, we ask you don't sell firewood or handheld firearms. Other than that, please keep your list as brief as possible, maybe 4 to 6 items or so. Put as many cars on as you like. Call as much as you want within the week. And be sure to have fun. We wouldn't want it any other way. Once again, the Marketplace is going to be starting up in just a second, so stick around.
1: 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Jerry is already on the line. Good morning, Jerry. How you doing?
2: Good morning, Lee. How are you doing?
1: I'm fine. What you got for the Marketplace today?
2: Pardon?
1: I said, what you got for the Marketplace today?
2: But same thing. I think the same thing I've been doing, but eventually somebody will come by and buy it. We just keep putting it on, and somebody's bound to get it one day or more.
1: That's right.
2: I start out with, I still got the shuttles from the Weed Room and Dan Room Mills.
1: Mm-hmm.
2: Somebody come by, and we'll work out a price on them.
1: Mm-hmm.
2: I have got the wood walking cane,
1: mm-hmm.
2: $10 each. I have got the birdhouses for $12 each.
1: Mm-hmm.
2: I have got the hard plastic spray tank for $25.
1: Mm-hmm.
2: I have got the mini football helmets, the NFL football helmets, $1.50 each.
1: Mm-hmm.
2: And last of all, I still got the trees down at. Just give them away to somebody who wants to cut them for firewood. Come cut them down, cut them up, haul them off. I'll take care of the brush. I can get the brush up. I can help them cut them down, help them load it if it needs to.
1: Mm-hmm.
2: I'm just giving them away free. Somebody wants some firewood. So anybody's interested in any of this stuff, then give me a call at 434-685-3504.
1: Okay, 434-685-3504, right?
2: That's correct.
1: Okay, now let me ask you. You didn't mention this today, and you didn't mention it yesterday. The 3-in-1 birdhouse, it looks like a stoplight. Do you still have that?
2: Yeah, still got it for $45.
1: Okay, all right, yeah, got it.
2: Yeah, I just didn't mention it because if I do it, I'll try to cut out one item and let that be. Let the birdhouse and that one be another item. So
1: okay.
2: I'm trying to hold it down to 6 if I can, let somebody mm-hmm. else get them.
1: Okay.
2: All right, well, that'll do it for me today. Lee, you have a blessed day.
1: You as well, okay?
2: All right, thank you.
1: All right, now.
2: All right, uh-huh. Thank you.
1: Bye-bye. Bye-bye. All right, that's my buddy Jerry call again today. He's got those shuttles that came out of the weaving room at Dan River Mills. It says, come by and make him an offer on those. And he's also got the wooden canes. Those are $10 each. The birdhouses made out of wood, those are $12 each. The one that's 3-in-1 that looks like a stoplight, red, green, and yellow. That's $45. He's still got that plastic spray tank, probably about 5 gallons. It's got a hose on it with a pump and all that, too. Wants $25 for that. The miniature NFL football helmets, those are $1.50 each. And he's got about 5, maybe 6 trees. He says he needs those cut down. You can cut them down, haul them off, and load them up, haul them off. Leave the brush. He'll take care of that. You can have the wood for firewood. And he's going to give that away, no charge whatsoever. He'll even help you cut them up and help you load them if you need him to. All right, you can reach Jerry at 434-685-3504. Okay, that phone number again is 434-685-3504. The Marketplace is on the air. We are still taking your calls at 797-1266 and 797-2265. All right, here's Gaynell's list. Now, she called yesterday and said she's got 3 more of the Louis Vuitton bags. She's got some ladies' jeans size 22 and 24. Got two leather coats. One is black, the other one is brown. The black is a about a quarter length, and the brown is three quarter length. And also, she's got the original Redskins jacket. That's a collector's item. She wants $40 for that. Also, she's got some ladies' dresses, too, and the other things that she had, too, the suits for men and all that kind of stuff, too. You can reach her at 434-203-9773. Her husband still has the cowboy hats for men and women, and those are for sale, too. All right, that phone number again is 434-203-9773. Let's take another call. Good morning. You're on the air with the Marketplace.
3: Good morning, Lee. How are you?
1: Helen Poole, how are you?
3: I'm good to go, but how far? Only the good Lord knows.
1: I heard that.
3: All right, but I'm thankful to be alive, Lee.
1: Yes, ma'am.
3: Yeah, I have, we still have that wonder, that mound of wonder, nice one, two-ply wonder.
1: Uh-huh.
3: A 54 by 28.
1: Right.
3: And he wants $30 for it. It may negotiate a little bit, but anyway, it needs to, it's sitting there in good shape.
1: Mm-hmm.
3: Somebody can use that wonder.
1: Okay.
3: But keep some of that out for the one.
1: Mm-hmm.
3: But anyway, also, I has a few turnip greens. They call me. I have a few. I got the thing I'm dying. Then when the frost hit them, I got a list that I sell them to. Most of them like them after frost hit them.
1: Mm-hmm.
3: But if they give me a call now, I could tell them when I would have a few between now and the weekend.
1: Okay.
3: My number, Lee, is that they $30 a bushel. They kind of rare this year because we had so much warm weather, hot weather.
1: Mm-hmm. That's right.
3: But that first rain came just in time for mine.
1: Mm-hmm.
3: And anyway, I have a few that I need to get rid of now because I'm going to have to thin them out.
1: Okay.
3: So my number, Lee, is the same, 434-429-8638.
1: Okay. Now, do you still have the cold banana plants?
3: Yeah, somebody. I've gotten rid of some of them, but I still have some cold banana plants.
1: Okay.
3: And I'm going to start start the census classes back up on the 15th of October, around close to the Villa of the Month next month.
1: Okay, all right.
3: I have taught at least 17. I had about 12 to excel very well.
1: Wow, great.
3: We'll start back up. I don't charge them nothing. I try to help them as much as I can. Because I would like to leave some of the legacy that I learned that somebody else can know.
1: Right, okay.
3: I don't want to carry it all to the ground. I want somebody else to know how to sew just the basics.
1: Mm-hmm, mm-hmm, mm-hmm.
3: And sewing a button on, that's a good thing. You don't want to go nowhere with a button missing.
1: I know what you mean.
3: Yeah, little simple stuff. And I just get a joy out of trying to teach them and learn.
1: Mm-hmm, mm-hmm, mm-hmm.
3: But anyway, my number is 434-429-8638.
1: Okay, got it. That's 434-429-8638.
3: Yes, and thank you so very much.
1: And thank you, and you be blessed, okay?
3: Yeah, you have a glorious day.
1: You as well.
3: Yes, sir.
1: All right, that's Helen Poole there. And she's got some turnip greens there, and they're $30 a bushel. Oh, man, I bet they're good, too. She still has the cold banana plants for sale. Her husband still has that two-ply vinyl replacement window, 54 inches by 28 inches. He'll take $30 for that. All right, Helen can be reached at 434-429-8638. The number again is 434-429-8638. All right, let's take another phone call. Good morning. You're on the air with the Marketplace.
4: Morning. How you doing?
1: I'm fine. How about you, sir?
4: I like to buy me some sweet potatoes, or anybody like that got any sweet potato, I like to buy a couple of bushels. And I also like to buy me some crab apples. Anybody got any crab apples, I like to have a little bit.
1: Okay.
4: And my phone number is 685-7697. If I ain't there, just leave me a message.
1: Okay, now, did I hear you say the number is 685-7697?
4: Yeah, that's correct.
1: Okay, got it. Thank you, sir, and you be blessed, okay?
4: All right, now.
1: Okay, ladies and gentlemen, you heard the gentleman there. He's looking for a couple of bushels of sweet potatoes. And also, he's looking for some crab apples. If you have any, give him a call. His number is 685-7697. Here's that phone number again, 685-7697. Let's go ahead and take another call. Good morning. You're on the air with the Marketplace.
5: Morning, sir. My name is Kenneth Whipple, and I'd like to run an ad to let you guys know if anybody who has anything need to be moved or moved, like some furniture or wood or anything like that. I have a trailer that I'd be willing to help somebody with.
1: Mm-hmm.
5: And also I have a pressure washer, and if anybody who needs a house or to be the deck pressure washer, I'm also able to do that, sir.
1: Okay, all right.
5: And my phone, I can be reached at 434-425-9357. And my name is Kenneth Whipple, Jr.
1: That's Kenneth Wilkins, Jr. Let me make sure I got the phone number correct.
5: No, I'm sorry. It's Whipple, Kenneth Whipple, Jr.
1: Oh, Wilkerton.
5: No, Whipple, W-H-I-P-P-L-E, Whipple.
1: Oh, Wilson, okay.
5: No, Whipple, it's W-H-I-P-P-L-E, Kenneth Whipple.
1: Oh, Whipple, okay.
5: Right.
1: Okay. I'm sorry. I'm having a difficulty hearing you because the volume is not very loud and you're very soft on the air. That's why.
5: Oh, I apologize.
1: Okay. And I don't know why it's doing that, but it is. I don't know if it's your fault or not. It just may be the way the signal's being transmitted or received, okay?
5: Yes, sir.
1: All right, now the phone number.
5: If I need anything moved or fortune, I can do a little lawn surgery, lawn service on rake leaves, blow leaves, and do shrubbery also.
1: Okay. All right.
5: Okay.
1: And that phone number is 434-425-9357, is that right?
5: Yes, sir.
1: Okay, got it. Thank you, sir, and you be blessed, all right?
5: You do say, sir.
1: Okay, now. Uh-huh. All right. Okay, anybody needs some help moving? If you need some wood moved, furniture moved, anything like that, he's got a big trailer. He can help you with that. Also, if you need your house pressure washed, he can do that, too. Need lawn care? He's willing and able. His number is 434-425-9357. That number again is 434-425-9357. His name is Kenneth Whipple. Okay? So, call him. Oops, I'm looking at time. Past time to take a break and announce some sponsors, so we'll do that right now at WDVA.
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1: 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Let's go back to the phones. Good morning. You're on the air with the Marketplace.
13: Good morning.
1: Good morning.
13: I was the lady just called about the turnip greens. I was trying to call her, but it keep on saying that the number's not in service. And if she's listening, could she give me a call at 540-200-5051?
1: Okay, you were calling Helen Poole about the turnip greens?
13: Yes, ma'am. Yes, sir. I'm sorry.
1: And what number were you calling?
13: Wait a minute. I'm scared I'm going to lose you. It was the 434. I don't know what it is. Because when she was saying that, I was putting it into my phone.
1: All right, let me go ahead and give you the number, okay?
13: Uh-huh.
1: 434-429-8638.
13: I think that's what I was dialing. It goes straight to, like, the voicemail.
1: Hmm.
13: Unless she's on the phone.
1: Well, if it goes to voicemail, you can leave her a message.
13: Okay, all right, thank you.
1: You're welcome, yeah.
13: Oh,
1: okay, all right. Now, Helen Poole, she's interested in those turnip greens you talked about. If you're listening, she says she's trying to reach you, and if you can reach her, it would be nice. The phone number is 540-200-5051. All right. The number again is 540-200-5051. We're on the air with the Marketplace at Great Gospel, 1250 AM, WDVA, streaming at WDVAradio.com. Let's take another phone call. Good morning. You're on the air with the Marketplace.
14: Yes. I got a 2012 Kia. It's got 80,000 miles on it. I was asking $4,500 for it, but, I'm going to bring it down to $3,750. On the private sale, it lists at 35 to 39 thousand.
1: Mm-hmm.
14: I mean, 3,900.
1: Mm-hmm. Okay.
14: If anybody's interested in it, I mean, it's a nice car. It's been well maintained. Good tires, brakes, sticker, everything. Title, clean title.
1: Mm-hmm.
14: And if anybody's interested, they can give me a call at 434-441-6748. Be a nice car for a starter driver and stuff like that. It's, you know, it's an easy car to drive. It's automatic, and it's a hatchback.
1: Okay.
14: And, yeah.
1: Okay, let me just double check the phone number here, okay?
15: Yes.
1: That's 434-441-6748.
15: Correct.
1: Okay, and you did say 3750, right?
15: Yes.
1: Okay, I got it. Thank you, sir, and you be blessed, okay?
15: Yes, thank you.
1: You're welcome.
15: Have a blessed day.
1: You too. All right, you heard the gentleman there. He's got that 2012 Kia. It's a hatchback, got about 81,000 miles on it. It is for sale. Nice car, been kept up. He's asking $37.50 for it. You can reach him at 434-441-6748. Here's that phone number again, 434-441-6748. We're on the air with the Marketplace at Great Gospel, 1250 AM WDVA. Good morning. You're on the air with the Marketplace.
16: Yes, good morning. I have a fold-up ramps for, like, putting a mower on a trailer, riding a mower onto a trailer. Mm-hmm. They fold up in three parts, and they're real heavy-duty. And they retail around here for $135. I was trying to get 70 for them, and they're just excellent shape.
1: Mm-hmm.
16: And they won't let you down.
1: Mm-hmm.
16: Number here is 203-2840. My name is Ben, and it's a phone on the cell phone.
1: I'll get you. Okay, phone number is 203-2840.
16: That's correct, yes. Thank you very much.
1: Thank you, and you be blessed.
16: Oh, I also have some tall men's bicycles. You can call about that. I got three or four of them. Good shape.
1: Okay. All right.
16: Thank you again.
1: You're welcome, sir, and thank you, and you be blessed, okay?
16: Okay.
1: All right.
16: Thank you. You too.
1: Okay, you heard the gentleman. He's got them heavy-duty fold-up loading ramps, like you would load a lawnmower onto a pickup truck or something, or onto a trailer. He says he'll take $70 for them. His number is, he's got some tall men's bikes, too. Okay, you can call him about that. His name is Ben. The phone number is 203-2840. That's 203-2840. Good morning. You're on the air with the Marketplace.
17: Yeah, I'm calling about the guy that wanted the crab apples.
1: Mm-hmm.
17: Could I get his phone number?
1: Sure. That phone number is, hold a minute here. Oh, there we go. 685-7697.
17: 7697?
1: Yes, sir.
17: What? Yeah, you can tell him, but he's still listening. He could call me about it. 434-770-6300.
1: All right. Hold on a second here. Okay. 434-770-6300.
17: Yes.
1: Got it. All right.
17: All right. Thank you.
1: You're welcome, sir, and you be blessed, okay?
17: Okay.
1: All right. The gentleman called about the crab apples, he says you can call him. He's got some. The number is 434-770-6300. Let me give you that number again. That's 434-770-6300. Time for us to take another break and acknowledge some more sponsors. We'll do that. Come right back at WDVA.
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1: 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Listen, I don't know if you watch the Weather Channel very much at all, but here at the studios, we watch it quite frequently. As a matter of fact, all day, keeping up with the weather and so forth. Yesterday, it's almost like they've run out of names for hurricanes and so forth. Now, yesterday, there was a hurricane out there hovering around the Hawaiian Islands called Nola. That's right, Nola. N-O-L-O. Well, today, there's a hurricane coming up through Arizona from the West Coast called Polo. P-O-L-O. Nolo and Polo. I said, I wonder if they're running out of names for them or what. All right, let's go back to the Marketplace. Good morning. You're on the air with the Marketplace.
24: Good morning, Lee.
1: Good morning.
24: How are you today?
1: I'm fine. How about you?
24: Great.
1: Good.
24: I still have 2 private rooms for rent in a peaceful North Danville area.
1: Mm-hmm.
24: No drugs or alcohol allowed.
1: Okay.
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1: Okay, phone number is 434-380-3591.
24: Yes.
1: Got it. All right.
24: Thank you so much.
1: Thank you, and you be blessed.
24: Bye-bye.
1: All right. All right, you heard the young lady there. She's got 2 rooms for rent on the north side of Danville, quiet part of town. It's furnished and everything. 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Phone number is 434-380-3591. Let me give you that number again. 434-380-3591. Let's take another call. Good morning. You're on the air with the Marketplace.
25: Praise the Lord. Good morning, Brother Lee.
1: How are you?
25: I'm doing great.
1: Good. I am so glad to hear that.
25: Thank the Lord. Woke me up this morning.
1: Reverend Billy Tate.
25: Yes, sir. Yes, sir. Give God all the glory for everything.
1: God is really good. Really good.
25: He is.
1: Mm-hmm.
25: I was thinking about that last night and went to bed and how really good he's been to.
1: Yes, sir. Yes, sir.
25: never let me down.
1: Yes, sir. You're absolutely right.
25: He's always there for us.
1: You know, even when we think we're alone, he's still there.
25: Yes. I'm glad you mentioned that because I've been to the point, you know, and I'm sure a lot of people have, and maybe you yourself, where you feel lonely sometimes.
1: Yes, you do.
25: Yeah. Yes, we do. But, you know, that's when we get down deep and just talk to our Father, talk
1: mm-hmm.
25: to us.
1: Mm-hmm.
25: You know, and I found, you know, that helps a lot.
1: Mm-hmm.
25: Because he's always there for us. He don't leave us.
1: That's right.
25: I couldn't have made it this far or however much longer I've got without him. But let me put a few items on here.
1: Okay.
25: Let's see. Krista, she still has that Kodak digital camera. And we're going to drop the price down to $65.
1: Okay.
25: And it's almost like new.
1: Mm-hmm.
25: It's only been used a handful of times. It's a very nice camera.
1: Mm-hmm.
25: And also, let's see, it still has probably over 100 or so, I'm not sure, show a few of them, but DVDs.
1: Mm-hmm.
25: The DVDs are in very excellent condition. They're still in the case
1: mm-hmm.
25: that they come in. $1 each on those. They can just call her and set up time to come by and look through them because there's so many.
1: Mm-hmm, mm-hmm.
25: You can't go title for title over them.
1: Right.
25: But,
1: uh-huh.
25: No. Right. So if they would just call and get an appointment
1: mm-hmm.
25: for that. And then she still has these baby items. And each one of these items are $10 each or make her an offer. Okay. The sit up, walker bouncer, a baby stroller. Some ride-on toddler toys, horses and different things that ride-on. And then she has the car seat that holds up to 40 pounds.
1: Mm-hmm.
25: Okay, and like I said, $10 each will make her an offer.
1: Okay.
25: And let's see. Look, she got a bunch of these. They're in nice condition. Let me throw these on there. They are like kitchen utensils that you eat with, but they're like some people call them case knives or butter knives.
1: Mm-hmm.
25: Butter knives.
1: Mm-hmm.
25: The silver. Got a lot of these and they're excellent condition. Anybody wants any of them, they're $4 on the kitchen case knives.
1: Mm-hmm.
25: $4.
1: Okay.
25: Okay, and they can reach her at 434-688-8783.
1: Okay, phone number is 434-688-8783.
25: Yes, sir.
1: Got it.
25: Brother, you and everybody at WDVA and out there, y'all have a wonderful, blessed day.
1: You as well, okay?
25: Yes, sir.
1: All right, sir. All right, that's Reverend Billy Tigg calling in there. His niece, Christy, still has a Kodak digital camera, dropped the price down to $65. Got over 100 DVD movies still in the case. Those are $1 each or make an offer. Still got the baby items, too. Those are $10 each. The stand-up walker and stroller. Also, the baby car seat. All kinds of stuff there. And also got the kitchen utensils. Those are $4. The phone number to call is 434-688-8783. Again, the phone number is 434-688-8783. All right, we're going to have to take a break and announce some sponsors. We'll be right back in just a moment at WDVA.
0: Matthew 4:4 reads, "Men shall not live by bread alone, but by every word that proceeds out of the mouth of God." We're living in very troubling times and dealing with complex situations that are literally driving us to our knees in prayer. God's Word is a sure and stable foundation to sustain us in our daily walk in these uncharted times. 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I'll be sharing a Bible verse and brief exhortation on the Word of God to give encouragement, explanation, and enlightenment to strengthen and inspire you as we both journey through these perilous waters of life. Isaiah 40:8 says, "The grass withereth, the flower fadeth, but the word of our God shall stand forever." 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
1: We're back with the Marketplace at Great Gospel, 1250 AM, WDVA. Let's go back to the phones. Good morning. You're on the air with the Marketplace.
27: Good morning, Lee. I'm calling back about the two private rooms.
1: Mm-hmm.
27: You said first month and last month is required. Only first month is required.
1: I'm sorry.
27: The bedrooms are furnished.
1: Mm-hmm.
27: And
1: I did say they were furnished, right?
27: Hey, you don't get back in. That's all.
1: Okay. All right.
27: All right.
1: Okay.
27: Thank you.
1: So it's just the first month required, right?
27: Yeah.
1: Okay. Got it.
27: Thank right. you. Bye-bye.
1: Thank you now. Okay. All right. I'm human. I make mistakes, too. All right. First month required, not the last month, okay? Phone number is 434-380-3591. Did say they were furnished. There's two rooms on the north side of town. Okay? All right. Let's take another phone call. Good morning. You're on the air with the Marketplace.
28: Mr. Lee.
1: Yes.
28: A man called just a minute ago about Toyota car he has to sell. I tried to get your number. Could you give me the number, please?
1: About that Kia you talking about?
28: Yeah, that Kia, yeah.
1: Okay, you ready?
28: Yes, sir.
1: 434-441-6754. 448.
28: 441-6748.
1: 441-6748, yes.
28: Sir, thank you, sir. You have a blessed day.
1: You have a blessed day as well, okay?
28: Okay, sir.
1: All right, sir. All righty. Let's take another phone call. Ooh, we're running out of time for the Marketplace, too. Better hurry up and get him in. Good morning. You're on the air with the Marketplace.
8: Good morning. How are you?
1: Hey, Rusty. How you doing?
8: I'm doing fine. Been cleaning.
1: How's your brother doing?
8: He's doing a little bit better.
1: Good.
8: He went up at the hospital yesterday to give him a little treatment up there, but he's doing a little bit better.
1: All you can do is take it day by day.
8: You've got that right. The Lord's touching him every day, brother, and I thank you for it.
1: All right. What you got for the Marketplace?
8: I still have it stuff out here in my front yard still for sale.
1: Mm-hmm.
8: About 78 albums. They go anywhere from oldies, disco, country, jazz, any kind of music I've got anybody can use.
1: Mm-hmm.
8: They plays a lot of music. I got a whole stack of them.
1: And they're laying out there in the front yard on those blankets?
8: Well, no, I got them in the trailer.
1: Okay.
8: I don't leave them. I don't leave my car to get messed up or nothing. Then I got 50 pounds of jewelry still with rings, bracelets, necklaces, whole three shoeboxes full of jewelry. Mm. Still got that bed, that brass bed still. I still got, let's see, what else did I have? Oh, I can't even think for that. The dog, too, the bags, but that's so rich yet. And they're looking for a lift chair and any kind of old tricycles or tricycles or wagons. Anybody got anything like that? And I got that, what I was thinking about a while ago, Welcome Back Carter book that has the cartoons in it. Somebody collects old stuff like that. And I do have lots of other

0: and children's toys and stuff like that. It's got that Welcome Back, Carter comic book. If you're interested in any of these items, you can give him a call at 336-432-5482. The number again is 336-432-5482. Good morning. You're on the air with the Marketplace.
1: Good morning. How are you doing?
0: I'm fine. How about you, sir?
1: Oh, I'm fine.
0: Good.
1: Yes, okay. I got a half a horsepower deep well submersible pump. Works good for $100. And also, we got that's a Whirlpool electric clothes dryer for $75.
0: Mm-hmm.
1: Number is 336-891-8102.
0: Okay, did I hear you say the number is 336-891-8102?
1: Yes, sir.
0: Okay, got it.
1: All right, thank you. Bye-bye.
0: Yeah, you be blessed. Okay, you heard the gentleman there. He's got that heavy-duty submersible well pump. Wants $100 for that. And he's also got a Whirlpool dryer. Wants $75 for that. His number is 336-891-8102. The number again, 336-891-8102. We're on the air with the Marketplace at Great Gospel, 1250 AM, WTVA. And we are just about to run out of time here. With the Marketplace at Great Gospel, 1250 AM, WDVA. All right. On the Marketplace. What do we got here? All right, this is Joyce's list. She's still got the king-size comforter set for $20. The multicolored area rug, 5 feet by 4 feet 6 inches, and she wants $20 for that. 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New, it costs $1,800. It's white, has a train, it's absolutely beautiful. Wants $500 for that. If you're interested, you can give her a call. Plus, she's got that red bird statue that she wants to buy for the yard. All right, the phone number is 434-791-2879. 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That's 434-791-2879. And we do continue with the Marketplace at Great Gospel, 1250 AM, WDVA, and streaming at WDVAradio.com. All right, we're going to have to close it out. Brother William Myers called yesterday. He's got a few things he wants to buy and something he wants to sell. He wants to sell that wedding ring that came from Zales. We talked about that a lot. 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If he had the title, he'll buy the whole thing. 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Also looking for the Chevy 2 Nova with a title, 62 to a 67 model. If you don't have a title, still, it's parts only. He can be reached at 434-797-9044. The number again is 434-797-9044. All right, that's going to do it for the Marketplace. 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

just trust and believe God will take care of you. Since it is Tuesday, 2 for 2, back, Eric Rideau, things will work out. If he's taking care of you, you better know things will work out.

0: things will work out if you call on the Lord. I do want to let you know that the Greater Triumph Missionary Baptist Church, where the pastor is, Michael K. Farrell Sr., invites you out to its pre-anniversary celebration. That's this Wednesday. Matter of fact, tomorrow, September 30th at 7 p.m., the church is located 581 Fairview Road, right here in the city of Chatham, Virginia. The special guest preacher will be Pastor Robert Tucker Jr. from the Sunflower Missionary Baptist Church in Natalie, Virginia. All are invited.
1: Matthew 4:4 reads, "Men shall not live by bread alone, but by every word that proceeds out of the mouth of God." We're living in very troubling times and dealing with complex situations that are literally driving us to our knees in prayer. God's Word is a sure and stable foundation to sustain us in our daily walk in these uncharted times. Tune in for the Bible verse of today on Monday, Tuesday, Thursday, and Friday at 3:05 p.m. and on Wednesdays at 4:05 p.m. for the Bible verse of the day. I'll be sharing a Bible verse and brief exhortation on the Word of God to give encouragement, explanation, and enlightenment to strengthen and inspire you as we both journey through these perilous waters of life. Isaiah 40:8 says, "The grass withereth, the flower fadeth, but the word of our God shall stand forever." 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
0: As always, we thank you for allowing us to be a part of your day. Just a quick look at the weather forecast on tonight. Mostly clear with a low around 57 degrees. On tomorrow, mostly sunny with a high near 88 degrees, calm wind becoming southwest around 5 miles per hour. And on tomorrow night, partly cloudy with a low around 59 degrees. And Thursday, get ready for the 90s again, because Thursday is going to be sunny and hot with a high near 90. But meanwhile, the projected high today is 83. So we are at 75 degrees here at Great Gospel. I got coming to you now, Lauren Hawthorne, Without You. Do enjoy.

The Lord gave me this song in a dream. And when I woke up, I knew that was a healing song. And I knew that God had ordained that because I was going through some spiritual pain of my own. And it was speaking to my soul. And I just wanted to encourage other people who might be going through pain that God is a healer. Earth has no sorrow that heaven cannot heal. There's no situation that you're going through that's so difficult that God cannot fix it. I don't care what your friends say. I don't care what your family says. I don't care what whoever's around you says. There's healing. For your soul and for your spirit. So we want you to be encouraged tonight. And not be discouraged.

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Union Street Missionary Baptist Church invites you out to its fall revival, October the 6th through the 8th, 7 p.m. nightly. The theme, Restored, Refocus, Recommit. The guest lineup is as follows: Reverend Marquise Mills, Reverend Devin Paler, and Reverend David Bullock. The host pastor is Reverend Vex Allen. All are invited. Calvary Baptist Church, located 218 Hallbrook Street, invites you to its fall revival. The theme, Everything by Prayer. The service time is at 7 p.m. nightly. This will be October the 7th through the 9th. The lineup is as follows. On the 7th, Reverend Vord Harrison. The 8th, Miss Tracy Coleman. And on the 9th, Reverend Jonathan King. All are invited. Different choirs each night. Pastor-elect, Reverend Tony Johnson. Shiloh Missionary Baptist Church Community Health Wellness Information Summit. On Saturday, October the 10th. From 9 a.m. until 12 noon. The church is located 13602 Martinsville Highway, Cascade, Virginia. The host pastor is Reverend Dion Noel. Cascade Community Center in Cascade, Virginia invites you out to a health and wellness event on Saturday, October the 7th.

0: 17th from 12 to 4 p.m. Miss Wendy Yeomans from Atlanta, Georgia will be the guest. The location will be 3561 Huntington Trail, Cascade, Virginia. This will be at the Community Center. Pennsylvania County Sheriff's Office, 17th Annual Safe Halloween Event, Trunk or Treat, on October the 31st from 2 p.m. until 5 p.m. The location is 19783 U.S. Highway 29, Chatham, Virginia. These are the community events for this week. 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
1: Okay, these are the rules. Number one, all announcements must be either mailed, emailed, or delivered to our studios in person on or no later than 1 to 2 weeks on Monday prior to the date of the event. No exceptions. Number two, we will not take community bulletin announcements over the phone. No exceptions. Number three, any announcement received later than that will be omitted from the community bulletin. Number four, you must notify our studios no later than 12 noon on the Monday before the date of the event if there is a correction. It's your responsibility to provide us with the correct information. And number five, if your event requires attendees to pay an admission or registration fee, please consider contacting our Creative Services Department at WDVA by calling area code 434-797-1250. That's 434-797-1250. 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
6: Praise the Lord, everyone. 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

Jesus. I got to truly keep my mind stayed on Jesus. Thank you for allowing us to be a part of your Tuesday afternoon. Brother Myers, you called, you asked for Lee Williams and the Spiritual QCs. I can't give up now. Do you enjoy?

0: Miss Brenda Cowboy, I want to send that out to you as well. No matter what you're going through, just know you can't give up, because God is still in the healing business. He's still doing miracles. So trust and believe, if you hold on and hold out, He will take care of you. Matter of fact, I got a song coming down by the Evening Light, the Eternal Light Singers. God has His hands on you. Do enjoy.
1: All that she had to endure.

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Don't give up because God got his hand on you. And it is Tuesday. Back to back, the Eternal Light Singers. Power, Lord. That's exactly what we're going to need. Do enjoy.

0: I want to say to all the young people out there, you always tell me one thing. They say, good God Almighty, that you're old and you're from the old school.
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0: But I want to tell you one thing tonight. 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
0: 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And another thing, I want to take time and let you know, listen to this.

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0: I hope you enjoyed that. It's coming after a while. Take it to Jesus and you stop worrying about it. That's what the Bible tells us. Listen, I do want to remind you that the Shiloh Missionary Baptist Church, located 13602 Martinsville Highway in Cascade, Virginia, where the pastor is, Reverend D. Noel, invites you to its fall revival. Now, it started last night with Bishop Cecil Bridgeforth from the Kingdom Worship Center. Tonight, Jonathan King from the Trinity Baptist Church. And on tomorrow night, to close it out, Reverend Kashawn Niblett from the High Ridge Missionary Baptist Church. You need to come. Service time is at 7 p.m. All are invited. So if you was waiting for an invitation, I just invited you to the fall revival of the Shiloh Missionary Baptist Church.
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Do you believe he showed up on time? Thank you for listening to Great Gospel. As always, we appreciate you, and I know we can send you out all the love that we have here. I got Deidre Hatton coming to you now. It's getting close to the obituaries, but Deidre Hatton, have your way. Hey, listen, if he shows up, just let him have his way.

0: through it all at Great Gospel, 1250 AM WDVA, 77 degrees. So we're going to get there. 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
0: It is with profound sorrow that we announce the death of Mr. Randolph Taylor of Greensboro, North Carolina. He passed away on Sunday, September the 27th, at his residence. When arrangements are finalized, a list of survivors and service details will be announced. All arrangements are entrusted to Fulton Walton Funeral Home and Cremation Services, 219 Dillard School Drive, Yanceyville, North Carolina. It is with profound sorrow that we announce the death of Mr. Jeffrey Coles of Charlotte, North Carolina. He passed away on Tuesday, today, September the 29th. When arrangements are finalized, a list of survivors and service details will be announced. All arrangements are entrusted to Fulton Walton Funeral Home and Cremation Services, 219 Dillard School Drive, Yanceyville, North Carolina. Carcel Clark Fitzgerald Sr., 61, of Danville, transitioned on Saturday, September the 26th. He was born September the 25th, 1965, in Danville. He was the son of the late author James Arthur Fitzgerald and Pauline Clark Fitzgerald. He was married to Tiffany Blackstock Fitzgerald, who survives. In addition to his wife, survivors include two sons, Cassell Wimbush and Cassell Fitzgerald Jr., three stepsons, Justin, Jovan, and Jarek Blackstock, one stepdaughter, Jasmine Blackstock, one brother, Ronald Fitzgerald, two sisters, Mary Fitzgerald and Tammy King, husband Joseph, and a host of grandchildren, nieces, nephews, other relatives, and friends. In addition to his parents, he was preceded in death by four brothers and one sister. Funeral service will be conducted on Friday, October the 2nd at 2 p.m. at the Remnant Church of Power with Overseer Antonio Fitzgerald, eulogist. Visitation will be held 1 hour prior to the service. Fisher & Watkins Funeral Home is assisting the family. Chauncey Lorenzo Slade, Sr., 55, of Philadelphia, departed this life on Tuesday, September the 22nd, in Philadelphia. He was born November the 15th, 1970, in Maryland. He was a son of Charles Slade, wife Diane, and June Terry Glass, husband John, who survives. In addition to his parents, survivors include one daughter, Kristen Slade, one son, Chauncey Slade Jr., one brother, Ortez Glass, a host of aunts, uncles, cousins, and other relatives and friends. The family will receive friends at the residence of his mother, June Glass, husband John, of 188 Cross Creek Lane, Danville, Virginia, between the hours of 4 and 7 p.m. daily. The funeral service will be conducted on Saturday, October the 3rd at 12 noon at the funeral home with Reverend Danny Dickerson, eulogist. Interment will follow in the Highland Burial Park. Visitation will be held on Friday, October the 2nd, between the hours of 5 and 7 p.m. at the funeral home. Live streaming service will be provided on the Fisher & Watkins website under Mr. Chancey Slade Obituary on Saturday, October the 3rd, starting at 12 noon. Fisher & Watkins Funeral Home is assisting the family. 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
2: 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You're also invited to tune in on the first Saturday of each month for the Hackberry Baptist Church radio broadcast beginning at 2 p.m. If you're looking for a church home or just want to come for a friendly visit, come to the Hackberry Baptist Church, 2026 Hackberry Road in Sutherland, Virginia, where the pastor, the Reverend Dr. Hubert Purnell, and the entire church family says, please do. You will be warmly welcomed.
0: 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I do want to send all the prayers and condolences to all the bereaved families. We here at the station might not can't find the words that will comfort you, might not even know what to say, but one thing for sure, we know a man who can comfort you. And I pray that this next election by Reverend Wesley Woods will comfort you in some way, going to a better place.

And since we're recommending Jesus, hey, it is Tuesday. Same artist, back to back at any time. So why not now? The Canton Spirituals, back to back. Since I recommend Jesus, leave it alone and let him

WDVA Danville.

0: Crystal Lewis, I Don't Want to Fall Again, at Great Gospel, 1258 WDVA. All of us can attest to that. I do want to remind you that the Guildfield Missionary Baptist Church, located 8657 Turnpike Road, Dry Fork, Virginia, invites you to its fall revival starting tonight through Thursday. That's September the 29th through the October the 1st. The revival time is at 7 p.m. The theme for the revival is Renew the Right Spirit in Me. Tonight, it will be Reverend Alfred Younger from the Mount Lebanon Missionary Baptist Church. Tomorrow night, Reverend Patrick King from the Mount Carmel Baptist Church. And then to close it out on Thursday night, Reverend Brex Broswell, pastor of the Bellevue Missionary Baptist Church. The host pastor is Reverend Marlon Glass. All are invited to come and be a part of this fall revival. Chairperson, Doris Morrison.
1: Matthew 4:4 reads, "Men shall not live by bread alone, but by every word that proceeds out of the mouth of God." We're living in very troubling times and dealing with complex situations that are literally driving us to our knees in prayer. God's Word is a sure and stable foundation to sustain us in our daily walk in these uncharted times. Tune in for the Bible verse of today on Monday, Tuesday, Thursday, and Friday at 3:05 p.m. and on Wednesdays at 4:05 p.m. for the Bible verse of the day. I'll be sharing a Bible verse and brief exhortation on the Word of God to give encouragement, explanation, and enlightenment to strengthen and inspire you as we both journey through these perilous waters of life. Isaiah 40:8 says, "The grass withereth, the flower fadeth, but the Word of our God shall stand forever." 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
0: Just a quick look at the weather forecast. Tonight, mostly clear with a low around 57 degrees. On tomorrow, mostly sunny with a high near 88 degrees. And tomorrow night, partly cloudy with a low around 59 degrees. Now on Thursday, we gets back up to the 90s. We're looking at a high near 91 degrees. The projected high today is 83. We are at 79 degrees here at Great Gospel, 1250 AM WDVA. I got Hezekiah Walker coming to you. More.

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We're not just a conqueror. We are more than. Tuesday, you know how it rolls. Hezekiah back to back. Because I'm a conqueror, I can only be a conqueror if I'm sold out. Do enjoy.

great gospel, 12:50 a.m. I got coming to you now, Vicki Wilson. They got an anniversary coming up soon. We'll keep you updated on that. They're going to take us to the bottom of the aisle with the Bible Speaks Ministry with Elder Jimmy Myers. But first, smooth.

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1: Shalom to each and every one. It's so good to be here today, and so glad that you are tuned in. Today, we'll be concluding this month's series, as we have been looking at the Last Day Prophecy series, okay? We'll continue this next month. This month, we have just been looking into chapter 12 of Revelation, okay? Because like I was stated, the Last Day Prophecy, and the Last Day Prophecies begin with chapter 12 of Revelation, okay? From there on, we're dealing with future, okay? So we've been looking into Revelation chapter 12. In fact, the first 3 weeks, we have looked at the conflict in heaven. And then last week, we began with war in heaven. And today, we'll be looking at part 2 of war in heaven. Amen. So having said that, let us move right in to our study by the way of prayer. Father, we are so grateful and so thankful for the blessing that you have given us thus far. For the nice cool day today that you also granted us with. And now we pray that you would grant those that will be listening with thy Holy Spirit to teach them, to help them to understand, and then grant it also unto me to help me to present your word today. And in Jesus' name, amen. Amen. War in heaven. In this series, we have learned some important truths. It was surprising that sin began in heaven. And what even more surprised was that it began through one that had the highest position of any created being. And he stood in the presence of God. We learned that based on Ezekiel chapter 28, we learned that he had a ministry, and he had a work to do. He had ministries. He was over the choir and the messenger, the mouthpiece for God. And he was a covering cherub. We'll touch on that properly before I end. And then we just saw how there was a change. And remember the first study, I asked the question, did God create the devil? Did he? And we discovered that he didn't. That this angel that was perfect, that was beautiful, that was multi-gifted, that was intelligent, it began with him. So let's begin today with what was the name of this angel? The Bible tells us in the book of Isaiah chapter 14. And let's pick up in verse 12. The Bible plainly tells us, how art thou fallen from heaven, O Lucifer, the son of the morning? How have thou been cut down to the ground that didst weaken nations? So the Bible tells us that his name was Lucifer. Now, this is not a question. It was of the words of an astonishment. How has there fallen from heaven? How was there cut down to the ground? And that is a question. That is, I believe, could be considered a mystery of iniquity. How could you fall from such that position and who you were, who you was? How did you drop chain from that? But notice the Bible says, O Lucifer, son of the morning. In the Hebrew, Lucifer's name simply means in the sense

brightness, in the sense of brightness. But another, it took us to another Hebrew definition that should really grab our minds, our attention, because it says to shine. It said what? To shine. Now let's put it together. In the sense of brightness, and that brightness, he shined. Oh yes, he shined above the rest of the angels. Above the rest of the angels. And that's why he was the son of the morning. But let's go a little further. Let's go a little further. In Revelation chapter 22 and verse 16, notice what the Bible says. The Bible says, I, Jesus, have sent my angel to testify unto you these things in the churches. I am the root and the offspring of David, and the bright and morning star. Now notice what the Bible says. The Bible says that he did what? He sent it by his angel to testify of these things to the churches. And so this is after Lucifer's fall. And the angel that became to be the Lord's angel or messenger, an angel means a message. A messenger that brings a message. A message from who? From the Godhead. Okay? To bear to the other angels. So now, Lucifer once had that position. So he bare the message to the other angels. But now, his angel now is Gabriel. That's why you don't see no more angel's name in the Bible, but his name, other than Michael. Michael, but he's not an angel, okay? And I'm going to touch on it. I have touched on it previous, and I'll touch on it again today. Now, what we're focusing at? The morning star, brightness, and shine. And Jesus says that he is the bright and the morning star. The morning star is associated with the sun. Okay, that is the star. The sun is a star. In fact, the sun is the only source that light comes from. The moon does not have light of itself. Okay, the stars does not have light in itself. Okay, but they draws it from what? The sun. That's why on a full cloudy day, it's a rare you barely can see, if you can see the stars at nighttime. Okay? Or the moon. You follow me now? Now, so the sun is the only main source of light. And in the scriptures, Jesus is considered to be the sun. In Malachi chapter 4, Christ is known as the sun, S-U-N. And also in Psalms, I think it's Psalms 84, he's considered as the sun. Okay, the sun, representing that he's only the means of all righteousness, comes to us through Jesus Christ. Now, don't forget, Lucifer, the son of the morning. Know, as I stated previous, that him and Jesus Christ is not brothers, okay? Some have put it out that him and the devil was brothers. No, they are not, okay? So just stick with me and we'll see, okay? Now notice, and how are they fallen from heaven? O Lucifer, the son
of the morning. Jesus made a startling statement to his disciples concerning Satan. The Bible says in Luke chapter 10 and verse 18 that Jesus said these words about Satan. And he said unto them, his disciples, I beheld Satan. What? As lightning fall from what heaven. Now, Lucifer had already been put out of heaven way before Christ came to the earth. In heaven, in eternity past, there's no time. There's no time frame, okay? So we don't know, but we know that it was eon years before Christ came to the earth. We don't know exactly because heaven, eternity is timelessness, okay? All right. So time only began when he created the earth and put man. That was the beginning of time. So when those that will have the privilege to obtain eternal life will move back into a realm of timelessness. So Christ was in heaven when he saw Lucifer fall, not on the earth when he saw him come down, but in heaven. Why? Because let's see what the Bible said. Why did he see him fall? Let's go to Revelation chapter 12 and verse 9. The Bible says, and the great dragon was cast out, that old serpent called the devil and Satan, which deceiveth the whole world. He was cast out into the earth, and his angels were cast out with him. So we see that he was cast out to heaven. So Christ was in heaven and operating under the person's name of Michael. So he sees him fall from heaven. Okay? And like I asked you in week one, I asked, did God create the devil? Okay? And we have looked at a lot of information that I've been sharing and that made it clear, absolutely not. Everything God made in heaven was perfect. Was perfect. And that's why that sentence and exclamation in Isaiah, how are they fallen? That was astonishing, an astonishment. How did he do it? And that question still baffles the mind of people today. How did he do it? How did sin exist in heaven? How did it come about when there was nothing to influence? But we read about it in the book of Ezekiel. We read about it in Ezekiel. Now, like I stated, this angel had the highest position of any angel that any created being that was created. He had it. He had everything. And guess what, my friends? He dwelt in the very presence of God. The very presence of God. And him and Jesus was good friends. Good friends, close companions in heaven. And he loved Jesus. But notice now, something happened that changed the picture. And it changed the environment in heaven. One day, God the Father assembled the innumerable host of angels together and presented to them some news. There was good news to all of them except one. One didn't like it. And that good news was found in the book of Hebrews chapter 1 and verse 6, when the Bible says, and again, when he bringeth in the first begotten into the world, he said, and let all the angels of God worship him. Right there, it troubled Lucifer. Lucifer, because now he sees that he's promoting this person above him.
And he felt that he deserved to be promoted as next to God. You see, the issue is not with God. The issue is with that second person that now is equal with God. Like I said, in heaven, his name was no longer God. He called him Micah. When Jesus came to earth, he was so meek and humble. In heaven, he was so meek and humble. He didn't let nobody know that he was God. Okay? He was God. The name Michael simply means who is like God. We went through some scriptures. Who is it like God? John 10:30. I and my Father are one. Philippians 2:8. Who made himself equal, thought it no reputation to take on that he was equal with God, because he was God. Are you following me now? So when God said, I want y'all now to worship him, it really made him angry. Now notice as we pick back up in Isaiah chapter 14 of Isaiah. Notice something really strange changed in Lucifer's attitude. For he said that in thine heart, I will ascend into heaven. I will exalt my throne above the stars of God. I will sit upon the mount of the congregation. That's the place to worship. God said, I want people to be worshiping me. But what did God say? When he bring in his first begotten into the world, let all the angels do what? Worship him. And then he went on to say, and I will ascend above the heights of the cloud. I will be like the Most High. That's what he said. Yes, he would literally not bow down fully, but he would go through the motion. But in his heart, said, I will not do that. He took my position. He became angry. He became jealous. He coveted. I'm going to be like God. So are you following me now? He didn't want it no longer. But there was other attributes that was given to this person. Notice in Revelation 5:12, it says, Revelation 5:12, saying with a loud voice, worthy is the Lamb that was slain. Are you following me now? Worthy is what? Of the Lamb that was what? Slain. To receive what? Power and riches and wisdom and strength and honor and glory and blessing. This is what Lucifer admired. This is what Lucifer wanted. He wanted to be the man. He wanted attention. He wanted attraction. He wanted it. And that's why he said that he would ascend above the congregation. Congregation is worship. So when they would come to worship God on the Sabbath, because we'll be keeping the Sabbath, the seven-day Sabbath, the fourth commandment in heaven. So when they would come to worship him on the seventh day, he wanted to be worshiped. So now, since that bitterness and rage came in order to do that, what do you think he would have to do? Well, he had to dethrone the heaven. He had to get rid of the Godhead. He had to get rid of him and put himself there. But he didn't know who Michael was. Who was Michael? Well, let's go to Isaiah 40:28. Hast thou not known? Hast thou not heard that the everlasting God, the Lord, the creator of the ends of the earth, fainteth not, neither is wearied. There is no searching of his understanding. Wait a minute. This Michael was what? He was God. The Lord God.
but he never patrolled it. I mean, masqueraded. Do you know? And I can't understand today. And I can't understand today. Why is it that when a person, especially them black folks, they get so

is going to be on your death certificate. When you go sign your name, they don't ask you what titles and positions do you hold. No, they said, no, what is your name? So if you said pastor, oh, your name is pastor? Okay, no, well, that's not your name. That's your title. You find me now. So let's move right along now. So he didn't know that he was the creator, and this began to fester more rebellious in his heart. Okay? In his heart. Because they thought they was what? Equal. Because why? His name was Lucifer, the morning star. But Jesus says, I am the bright and the morning star. So what happened was, being in the presence of God and the Lord, when he left, he shined brighter than the other angels. He shined because he was in the presence of what? The Almighty. Are you following me now? So that began to fester something in him. In him. Okay? Are you following me now? So he began to secretly devise plans. Notice what the Bible says in Revelation chapter 12. And let's go to verse 3 now. It says, and there appeared another wonder in heaven. And behold, a great red dragon, having 7 heads and 10 horns and 7 crowns upon his heads. And I notice now, and we looked through at that study, okay? But the Bible says something about this in verse 4. And his tail drew the third part of the stars of heaven and did cast them to the ground. These stars are angels. You see, we learned something about 2 weeks ago that the tail represents what? Lies. Like Isaiah chapter 9 verse 16, the tail was his prophets that prophesy lies. So he began to tell lies, tell it to the other angels. And as he began to get a number of followers, and as the Bible said it was a third, he decided that now we're going to take heaven over. So something happened in heaven. All the time he was thinking it, now he got all of these people numbering a third of the angels in heaven. He said, now, we're going to take over now. Have you ever read that story called The Mutiny on the Bounty? Well, the real story of the mutiny on the bounty took place in heaven. And this war, and something happened in heaven. Did y'all remember that long box hit, office hit called Star Wars? I believe it's still running today. Star Wars, the real Star Wars, began in heaven. And here it goes. Let's go to Revelation chapter 12 and verse 7. The Bible says these words. And there was war in heaven. Michael and his angels fought against the dragon. And the dragon fought and his angels. Now, we don't know how long that battle lasted, how long. But anyway, there was a war. How? In heaven. Michael now is fighting. Some say it was a verbal, but that war, I don't know. I believe it was physical. I believe it was a literal war. Now, I can be wrong, but I believe that, okay? In the Bible, the Greek word for war says warfare, a single encounter or a series, that's in parentheses, a battle, fight, war. Throughout the Bible, when the Bible talks about war, it was never a verbal connotation. It was always physical contact, okay? So are you following me now? So we see that. Now, in heaven, his name was what? Michael, okay? Michael. Now notice what Jude chapter 1 verse 9 said, yet Michael, the archangel, when contending with the devil, he disputed about the body of Moses, durst not bring against him a railing accusation, but said, the Lord rebuked thee. See, he is called the archangel, so everybody else assumed that he was an angel. But angels don't have the power nor the authority to resurrect.
And he came down shortly after Moses died. He buried him. He came right now shortly to resurrect him.

0: even though he would not go into the literal promised land, but he would go into the actual promised land, to heaven. Okay? And they were disputing because the devil knew he caused Moses to sin. And he wasn't worthy. But Michael did not argue with him. He just said that the Lord rebuked thee. Are you following me now? Are you following me now? And so, how are they falling? The Bible tells us that he was the anointed cherub. How are you fallen from heaven, O Lucifer? How? Ezekiel 28, verse 14. That's the mystery. How did you do it? How did you mess up? And all through the book of Ezekiel, beginning with verse 13, we saw he was caught up in his beauty. His wisdom corrupted him. He was multi-talented, gifted in everything. He was God's messenger. The angels obeyed his voice. You see that? All of that caught up. And the Bible says, with all of that caught up in his beauty and wisdom and everything, it corrupted him. And the Bible says that sin was found until he was perfect, until sin was found in him. Amen? You see, Paul called this thing the mystery of iniquity. Are you following me now? And so we see this going on. Now, let's piggyback one more time to Isaiah 14, verse 13. For they have said in their heart, I will ascend into heaven. I will exalt my throne above the stars of God. Stars represents angels. I'm going to be the highest. You're already the highest of angels, Lucifer. And I will sit also up on the mount of the congregation in the sides of the north. The sides of the north was where the sanctuary rested at. Okay? The congregation represents a place where a worshipers assembles. Amen? And that word to sit implies to control, to rule, authority. So he said, I'm going to rule all the angels in heaven. I'm going to be the one. Okay? Now let's go back to that battle in heaven. The first Star Wars, okay? The Mutiny of the Bounty. Revelation 12 and 8. What happened? What was the final result of this battle, this war in heaven? Well, verse 8 says these words, and prevailed not. Okay, the dragon and his angels prevailed in heaven. Neither were there a place found anymore in heaven. So, in other words, they lost the battle. They was put out of heaven, and they never can come back to heaven again. So you got to hold on to this, because next series, I'm going to be dealing with a person called Job. Okay? I'm going to be dealing with a person called Job. So now notice now, that the Bible said they was cast out. And that word cast out simply means to throw. To throw. And in parenthesis says violent and intense. And then it goes on to say thrust out. Thrust out. So they was thrust out to heaven and never have a chance to come back. And there was only one place that was designated to go to. And that was the planet Earth. Out of all those planets in the Milky Way galaxy, God only allowed him to come to planet Earth. And this is the only planet that has been corrupted. Are you following me now? That's right. And next week, we're going to pick up and we're going to start looking at something very deep. Very deep. Amen? And so now we see the war in heaven. Now, what began in heaven? Guess what? Is going to continue on planet Earth. Amen. So tell your friends to stay tuned for next month as we look at the great controversy. Thank you, Father in heaven, for your word, for your love, for your mercies, and for your information and your in the Holy Spirit in Jesus' name. Amen. This month, we're still offering a free little gift, a tract that goes in harmony with our study, War in Heaven. A few will be left at the radio station. And don't forget about next week as we start a new Saturday. So stay faithful and a blessed hope.
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Yum, WDBA, Luca Bonds, Jesus Can Work It Out. Thank you for allowing us to be a part of your Tuesday afternoon. Listen, and I got one more coming from Luther Bonds, since it is Tuesday back-to-back. Luther Bonds, since Jesus is going to work it out, I want you to know it's your time. He's going to work it out for you because it's your time. And then after that, it will be the Bible verse of the day with none other than Elder Stanley Cousin. And the Bible verse of the day is sponsored by Towns Funeral Home. But first, let's bring Luther Bonds back around again.

working in the vineyard for the Lord for what seems like a lifetime. You have dreamed and you've worked towards things that you wanted to accomplish for yourself. But somehow your biggest goals always seem to be just out of your reach. But the Lord told me to tell you that He knows who you are. Yes, He's seen your work, and He's also seen your tears. And He wants you to know today that you're not forgotten. He's here to reward you for all your faithfulness. But He said in His word that if you would delight yourself in Him, He will give you the desires of your heart. In other words, not only will He give you what you need, but He promised to give you whatever you want. So don't get discouraged. Don't give up. Hang in there and prepare yourself for your blessing. It's your time now.

0: time again for the Bible verse of the day with Elder Stanley Cousins. The Bible verse today is found in the book of St. John, chapter 10 and verse 10. The thief comes for to steal and to kill and to destroy. I am come that they may have life and have it more abundantly. Jesus Christ came that we could have life. And not just that, but the Word of God says more abundant. Abundant means plentiful, more than enough, overflowing. The intention that God has for us is that we would have such a life of abundance and overflowing. Now, when we think in the material sense, we think of having maybe more than one or two homes, several cars, plenty of money. But that doesn't necessarily mean that you're having an abundant life. Okay? Very recently, I was someplace where I was taking a tour and there were million-dollar mansions, beautiful manicured lawns, beautiful estates. But I thought about the people who probably live in those homes. Are they really happy in that home? Are they really secure in that home? Because many people put a lot of confidence in the abundance of riches, but they don't have an abundant life. Jesus came that we could have a full and abundant life. You can have an abundant life and not have a lot of money in the bank. You can have an abundant life in Christ Jesus and not have a lot of friends. You can have an abundant life and be single or be married. You can have an abundant life because it's not about your circumstance, your environment, or anything else. Abundant life is what God gives to us through Jesus Christ. Jesus said these words, "Yes, there's a thief. He comes to steal, to kill, and destroy. But I didn't come to steal, kill, and destroy you. I came that you could have life and that you could have it more abundantly." There's a saying that people say, "I'm living my best life." Well, I don't know how your best life is, but the best life that you can have is the life that you involve Jesus Christ in it. Abundant life is not consisting of the things you have. It's what you have on the inside. And when you have Jesus Christ, you have everything that you need to have an abundant life. I encourage you, look at your life. And if you're not experiencing the abundance, the overflowing, the plentiful, the vast love and progression, provisions of God, then you're not in the abundance. Because Jesus did not just come for us to have life, but that we would have our best and abundant life. And life without Jesus is not having a life that is abundant. Stay in the face of God and journey well.
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0: Gospel 12:58 in No Chain, Nobody But Jesus. Thank you for allowing us to be a part of your Tuesday afternoon. Taking us to the bottom of the hour would be Tim Woodson and the Heirs with the song entitled He Rescued Me. And afterwards, it will be the Mount Lebanon Missionary Baptist Church program with its pastor, Reverend Alfred Younger, with a message entitled Deal or No Deal. But first, Tim Woodson and the Heirs.
1: Ezra!

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Can we try a little bit more? Come on, clap those hands. I need everybody that like that old school. Get up on your feet and come on. Can I get a witness?

0: 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Let me hear all the rescue folk clap your hands for the Lord.
1: It is now time for the Mount Lebanon Missionary Baptist Church program. Now, their pastor, Reverend Alfred Younger.
2: Job chapter 2, and it reads as thus. Again, there was a day when the sons of God came to present themselves before the Lord, and Satan came also among them to present himself before the Lord. And the Lord said unto Satan, from whence comest thou? And Satan answered the Lord and said, from going to and fro into the earth, and from walking up and down in it. And the Lord said unto Satan, hast thou considered my servant Job, that there is none like him in the earth, a perfect and an upright man, one that feareth God and disputes evil, and still holdeth fast his integrity, although thou may moveth me against him to destroy him without cause? And Satan answered the Lord and said, skin for skin, yea, all that a man have will he give for his life. But put forth thy hand now and touch his bone and his flesh, and he will curse thee to thy face. And the Lord said unto Satan, behold, he is in thy hands, but save his life. Father God, it's me again. God, come just as humble as I know how. God, just come, God, just to say thank you. God, we thank you for a few things, God, that you have done. God, you have done so many things for us, God. We had 10,000 tongues, God. We couldn't thank you enough for everything that you have done, God. You've been good to us. Thank you, God. God, I ask you right now, just hide us behind this sacred desk, God, anoint, God, these lips of clay, God. I ask you to dip me deep down in the well, God, that somebody might hear what thus said the Lord. We thank you, God, for what you're going to do. We thank you, for God, for what you already have done. Do this, God, and we will be give you all the honor, all the glory, and all the praise. It's in Jesus' matchless name that we do pray and ask it all. And let the redeemed of the Lord say amen. Amen and amen. For a subject on this morning, we want to speak from the thought of deal or no deal. Deal or no deal. Amen. Can anyone agree with me that life, as the young people said, life be lifing? You know what I'm talking about? Life be lifing. Amen. When you think that you got it all figured out, here comes something else. When you think that you can go down the road called easy, look like something just pops its ugly head out the window. Amen. And it seemed like you would think that the older you get, the more that you done figured this thing out. But it seems like even in our old years, here come another problem. Here comes something else that want to grab our attention. Here comes something else that want to give us worry, something else that want to give us heartache or headache. Life be lifing. When we were younger, we thought that if it weren't one thing or another, when we were younger, it was expected things to just happen. When we were younger, that it was par for the course. But when those hairs turn a little grayer, when the steps got a little slower, we thought our problems and our mishaps and our downfalls were slower. Amen. But for whatever reason, it didn't happen that way. When you think you got it figured out, here comes something else. But here is what we got to do. We got to keep on going. No matter what the situation is, we got to keep moving. Sickness, pain in your body, tiredness in your body, you got to move on. Am I talking right? Amen. You got to keep on moving, because in many cases, in many instances, if you don't do it, it don't get done. Can I talk here? If you don't do it, it don't get done. When things get tough, our favorite saying is, we got to do what we got to do. And that word is true. We got to do what we got to do. Amen. And sometimes in doing what we got to do, we entertain many ideas. We entertain many entities, and we entertain many characters. We got to do what we got to do. Sometimes we find ourselves making deals with folks we have no business entertaining. Anybody know what I'm talking about? I heard somebody said, I made a deal with the devil. We got to do what we got to do. Deal or no deal. Amen. But let me just stop here and put a pin in it. Amen. Even in making our deals, sometimes we need to realize, amen, some of the things that the Lord has brought us through. Amen. When making deals, amen, it may not feel right, may not look right, amen, but we have to start thinking back on where the Lord has brought us from. Amen. We need to look back and think about those younger days, how the Lord has brought us through, deal or no deal. We need to think about even in our olden age, amen, we need to think about how the things that we have now that we didn't know have back then. Can I just share with y'all on this side, on this morning, amen? I still remember, go back to when I didn't have, amen, and we used to eat pinto beans for breakfast. Anybody ever been there? Pinto beans for breakfast. I'm going to tell y'all on this side, because I'm scared to look on that side right there, because we cooked a crock pot of beans last night. And so at 5 o'clock this morning, I was eating pinto beans for breakfast. Amen. Don't y'all tell her nothing. Don't tell her about that. You know, because sometimes when you tell folks, don't tell nothing, the first thing they do is... Sometimes you need to be careful who you're making deals with. Hallelujah. Deal or no deal. Amen. Hallelujah. Do anybody remember that game show, Deal or No Deal? I don't know if it still come on TV. Still on TV. Amen. And so on the Deal or No Deal, amen, there was Howard there. I think that was his name. And the whole idea of the show was to get the briefcase with the little amount, get that off first. Amen. And so all the things that's left is the big money. Am I talking right here? Hallelujah, hallelujah, deal or no deal. Amen. And so then what they did, once they get the little briefcase off, then that's when you get to bargain, amen, to switch, trade briefcase, deal or no deal for the larger amount. Amen. But am I with some people this morning who can say that, Lord, any kind of way you bless me, I'm going to be satisfied. Huh? Any way you bless me, Lord, I'm going to still be satisfied. Amen. I ain't trying to make a deal with the devil. I ain't trying to make a deal with nobody. God, whatever you have for me, I'm going to take it. Amen. Whatever you do, God, I'm satisfied with it. I know that there's going to be times, amen, when things ain't going to look good for me. Amen. There's going to be times when things ain't going to feel good. Amen. We find ourselves start making deals here and there. You can't make deals with everybody. Why? Because everybody don't have your best interests at heart. Amen. Everybody don't have your best interest at heart. And we live in a time now when people are looking out just for themselves. If they can use you, they're going to use you. Amen. Hallelujah. We live in a time now, glory to God. Amen. That folks say that they love you. Amen. Just to get what you have. Folks said that they are you and them on the same accord, amen. Just to get their little head in the door, amen. Get their hand in your pocket, amen. To just rub on you, glory to God, amen. Folks act like they love you, but folks don't love you like they should. Can I talk to you this morning? Folks don't love you, amen, with the love of God no more, amen. Folks don't love you with the love of God. Folks love you from their pocketbook now. Folks love you for what they can get from you, for what they can use you for. That's the love that people have. And the scripture talking about there was going to come a time when love runs cold, wax cold. And I believe, glory to God, that's the area that we are in right now. Everything that's in these 66 books, amen, have and will come true.
3: Amen.
2: All you got to do is just keep your eyes open and just watch. But the Bible says this, watch as well as pray. Amen? Watch as well as pray. Amen? You got to keep on praying. Never stop praying. Never stop praying and never stop watching. Why? I used to tell my kids all the time, always watch your surroundings.
3: Amen.
2: Always watch your surroundings. And I'm going to still tell people now, even though we grown and we gray and all that, always still watch your surroundings. Because we live in a time now where you just don't know folks no more. We used to could depend and just about say what folks going to do. Now you can't say what nobody going to do.
3: Amen.
2: Am I talking right? Now you can't say what nobody's going to do. It used to be a time that you can trust folks. Glory be to God. We used to leave our front door open. We used to leave our window up. We used to just do all of that. Leave your door open if you want to now. Huh? Can I talk right here? Leave your door open if you want to. Amen. You used to could trust your next door neighbor. You can't trust nobody no more. And it's sad that it done got to that point. But listen, the devil said, and if I can go to the scripture here just for a minute, that when we look at the scripture, Satan wants you to know that he is still hanging around. Satan wants you to know he's still hanging around because the Lord asked him, said, from where do you come? And his answer is coming from to and fro. Satan wants you to know, amen, that he is still for real. He is still coming to and fro. Amen. He ain't joking with you. Amen. But we play with him. We play with Satan a whole lot because we got that sense now that we can top him, that we can do, we can wind up on Satan. Keep playing with the devil all you want to. That's a battle that you will not win.
3: Amen.
2: Am I talking right here?
3: Amen.
2: Play with him if you want to. You won't win that battle. Trust in the Lord. Lean not to your own understanding. In all of their ways, acknowledge him and let him direct your path. Won't he do it? Yeah. Don't you dare think that Satan is still not around. Satan was looking for somebody, and the question was, have you considered my servant Job? Have you considered my servant Job? Well, what was so special about Job? Job had some special qualities. Job was an upright man.
3: Amen.
2: Job was an upright man, did things right, did things according to the law. The Bible says that there was none like Job. That was a qualification that God gave. He said, there ain't none like him. Amen. Can God say that about you?
3: Well.
2: There's none like you, that you are an upright. You blameless. Can't nobody blame you for nothing. Say you did this and you did that. Can't nobody say you did that. You ain't put your mouth on nobody.
3: All right.
2: Hallelujah. Can they say that about you today?
3: All right.
2: That you're blameless. And this is the one right here that I find today that we lack. Say he fears God. People today don't fear God no more. People don't fear God, because if they fear God and the fear of God would be in them, they wouldn't do the stuff that they do. Can I talk here in this place? If you fear God, half the stuff that you do, you wouldn't do it. Amen? But now we done got so comfortable with doing what we want to do. We done got so comfortable in sin that sin comes second nature. Sin is just like putting on the other glove.
3: Amen.
2: We done got so comfortable, we don't fear God. But God told Satan, says, this is Job. Job here is a blameless man. Ain't none like him. He's an upright man. He fears God, fear God, and he still holds fast to his integrity. Meaning everything that he stood for, he gonna still stand for it, regardless of the pressure. Now, when pressure get on us, things that we once stood for, we're quickly to let it go, because that pressure gets on us. I heard Mama say a long time ago, said pressure busts any egg. And pressure will bust in air. You got to stand on something. Am I right about it?
3: Amen.
2: You got to stand on something. If you ain't got enough money to stand on, amen, hallelujah, you ain't got enough good looks to stand on, glory be to God. There's some good looking folks in this building, amen, but your good looks ain't going to get you where you need to be. Amen. The only thing that you got to stand on is the word of God. Because if you think about it, amen, that's the only thing that done brought you to where you at now, amen. Was God in his goodness and mercy done brought you a mighty long ways. Have I got any witness here? God in his mercy have brought you a mighty long way. If it had not been for the Lord who was on your side, where would you have been then? But Satan says, all right, I tell you what I want. What I'm gonna do? I'm gonna play you a little game with you. He does this. This is what Satan was telling the Lord. So I'm gonna play this little game with you, and we're gonna call it skin for skin. Skin for skin. All that a man has, he will give for his life. See, Satan was betting that you were gonna fall, and Satan today is still betting that you're going to fall. Skin for skin. If a man will give all he have, Lord done brought you through from the bog of fear. The Lord done brought you through from the cotton mill. The Lord done brought you through the Times Fiber and all these other jobs done brought you up. Amen. But the Lord is looking at you and said, I done brought you up. But Satan is looking at you like, if I put pressure on you, if I put sickness on your body, if I put death in your family, if I touch your children, all that you have, you would give it up, amen, to save yourself. That's what Satan is betting on. But I know that I'm with some people that says that I'm going to prove Satan to be a liar. I'm going to prove Satan to be a liar. Amen. And when the pressure gets on him, and when the pressure gets on him, he will surely curse you to your face. That's what Satan told the Lord. If the pressure get on him, I guarantee you, he's going to curse you. The Lord says, okay, I tell you what. It's in your hands, baby. It's in your hand, because I know him. But spare his life. Deal or no deal, spare his life. The Bible says that Job started with boils. Now, I want you to understand that in chapter 1, he had already went on and did it to his children. That's in chapter 1. Here we are in chapter 2, and his health is being attacked now. I know some people, amen, would have gave up in chapter 1 when your children was attacked. Amen. Would have gave up then. But then, oh, if you look over in chapter 1, Job did something real strange after he found that his

0: It is not okay to blame him, amen. Would you question him and go on? Say, God, still I trust you. I still trust you. Is it anybody can say that, God, I trust you with my life. I trust you with all that's within me. I trust you with everything. God, when my health starts failing me, amen, when my money gets funny, amen, when my friends get few, amen, God, I'm still going to trust you.
1: Amen.
0: Hallelujah. But see, here is his wife. Job's wife said, Job, listen, baby, I know who you is, and you stand for a whole lot. You still got some good integrity about you. Said, but baby, I'm looking at you and all these boils and stuff on your body, baby. Your integrity ain't helping none of that. Amen. Your integrity ain't getting you where you need to be. So, baby, why don't you just curse God and die? But my Bible tells me, Job said, you speak as a foolish woman. You speak as a foolish woman. I don't care what may come or what may go. I'm still going to trust God. Because it was God who made this body. It was God who knows all about me. If he brought me to it, he can bring me through it. Can I talk right in this place? If God brought me to a situation, I'm crazy enough to know that God will bring me through this situation here. The Bible says that Job did not sin with his lips. Watch what come out of your mouth. Watch what come out of your mouth. When you go through your ups and downs, when you go through your trials and your tribulations, still give God glory. Still say, God, I love you. Still say, God, I thank you. Still say, God, I want you. Still say, God, you're my all in all. Still say, God, you are my everything.
1: Hallelujah.
0: Don't curse God with your lips. Watch what come out of your mouth. Because in all situations, God is worthy to be praised. Am I talking right here? God is still worthy to be praised. Job had some friends, amen. His friends wanted to know, boy, what in the world? What you do? What caused all this? Gotta be something that you did.
1: All right.
0: Hallelujah. It ain't always what you did. Amen. Some things, amen, that can happen to you, amen, you ain't got nothing to do with it.
1: Amen.
0: Amen. Some things that can happen to you, amen, is and is happening to you for others to see God through you.
1: Amen.
0: Y'all didn't get that.
1: Amen.
0: Some things that happen to you is for other folks to see God through you. Listen, you're gonna have some problems. For the scripture says, man that's born unto a woman, their days are few and they are full of trouble. Don't you get misunderstood. Don't you get mixed up thinking that you ain't going to have no problems. You ain't going to have no trouble. You ain't going to have no shortcomings. Amen. You're going to have it all. But here is the best part about that. The best part about that is you got to change your way of thinking. And your way of thinking ought to be that before it got to me, God knew all about it. Before this thing happened to me, it had to go by God first. Amen. Before it happened to Job, God had to sign off on it. Amen. So before whatever comes to you, amen, God got to sign off on it. And if God signed off on it, he knew that you could handle it. Am I talking right? God knew that you can handle it. Whatever the sickness in your body is, God know that you can handle it. Whatever your shortcoming with your money, with your mind, with whatever you got going on, God knows that you can handle it. Amen? God is depending on you to have enough faith. Amen? If you ain't got enough faith, God knows that you know how to get in touch with him. How do you get in touch with God? You get in touch with God through the Son, Jesus.
1: Amen.
0: Hallelujah. Deal or no deal. Hallelujah. If God figured out I can handle it, I'm going to do my part and I'm going to

0: God do the rest. Amen. I'm going to let God do his part. Amen. But I got to continue to do my part. I got to continue to keep on praying. I got to continue, amen, to lift up his holy name. I got to just learn to wait. Amen. To wait until my change come. Anybody here going to wait until your change come? I don't care what you got going on. I don't care what kind of problems you have. Deal or no deal, God is going to do his part. Amen. God, I trust you. Deal or no deal. A whole lot of us, amen, we make deals with the wrong people. But I come to tell somebody on today, if you're going to make a deal with the Lord. Lord, however you bless me, I'm going to be satisfied. God, whatever you want me to say, God, I promise to say it. God, wherever you want me to go, I promise to go. Deal or no deal. God, you've been good to me. When I look back over my life and I can see where you have brought me from, God, I just want to say thank you, because I have enough sense to look back on my life. I can look back and God, I can see that you have brought me a mighty, mighty, mighty, mighty, mighty, mighty, a mighty long way. Is there anybody's testimony here this morning that the Lord has brought you a mighty long ways? I heard somebody say that if it had not been for the Lord, I don't know where I would be. I heard somebody say that beans and poking beans was fine. Hot dogs was great. But look at where the Lord has brought me from. Lord, you have brought me a mighty, mighty long ways. Yeah, yeah, yeah, Lord. If you want me to have pork chop, God, I know that you will make a way. If you want me to have steak, Lord, I know you will make a way. If you want me to take a vacation, Lord, I know you will make a way. Is there anybody here can say, I remember them old days, and now that I done got older, I give God glory for the old days, because in them old days, I learned some things. In them old days, I learned how to give God glory. In them old days, I learned how to give God praise. In them old days, I remember when I didn't have nothing. But now, I still hold fast to the days of old. I still got good common sense. Good old country common sense. Tell me that if God did one thing for me, he can do it again. I still got old country sense that God has been mighty, mighty, mighty, mighty, mighty good to me. I thank the Lord for being so good to me, even when my health go down the rabbit hole. God is still good. Even when my friends walk away, God is still good. Even when my money is funny, God is still good. I come back to that old country sense that if God did it then, he can do it again. I thank you, Lord. Is there anybody here that can give God glory for them days of old? Is it anybody here can give God glory for this right now kind of day? Lord, you've been good to me. Lord, you done brought me a mighty, mighty long ways. Deal or no deal. Lord, the only deal that I got, I'm going to keep my hand in your hand. The only deal that I got, I'm going to tell somebody about how good you is. The only deal that I got, I'm going to, hallelujah, I'm going to keep on praising him. I'm going to keep on honoring him. I'm going to keep on saying, Lord, have your way in my life. Lord, keep on, have your way in my family. Hallelujah. Is that your testimony today?
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Reverend Walter Ellis. Pray on. Don't stop praying. Pray until your prayer comes through. He said, always pray until you see some results. Thank you for listening to Great Gospel 1250 AM WDVA. I got coming to you now, Derek Pearson, Inside Ike.

I hope you enjoy that right there. Inside Out is working from the inside out. Taking us to the bottom of the hour would be Mary, Mary, the God in me. And then other than the Living Word Ministry with your very own Apostle Loretta Mary. But first, the God in me.

0: Praise the Lord, and welcome to the Greater Living Word Ministry Church broadcast with your host, Apostle Loretta Murray, an anointed, appointed, and chosen woman of God. Prepare your hearts, minds, and souls for a powerful word from the Lord, and now, Apostle Loretta Murray.
1: Bless you, God bless you. This is the day that the Lord has made, and I shall rejoice and be glad in. We're so glad to be back with you on another Tuesday. This is the day that the Lord has made, and we should rejoice and be glad in it. I am excited. This is the year of our 30th pastor's anniversary. We are giving God glory. This is the year of the 30th pastoral, and I am praising God, giving God glory. He is worthy to be praised. We thank Him. We thank Him, amen, because without Him, we can do nothing. And we give God glory. He brought us through 29 years. Now we're going into the 30th year. We're excited about the goodness of the Lord. I just want to share that with you. If it had not been for the Lord that was on our side, my God, we wouldn't have made it, but it was God. Somebody said it was God. It was God. It was God that brought us every step of the way. And we bless the Lord. Let me give you this great, great, great news. Citywide Rainbow Tea. Amen. Coming up in October the 10th, we have just celebrated none other than Bishop Darrell Bruce, our Bishop of the Living Word Organization, had our excellent, outstanding anniversary all month long in the month of September. But now in the month of October the 10th, we're getting ready to have a citywide. Set your tables up. You are welcome to come and celebrate with us. Amen. We're having it on behalf of Help a Sister Out, on behalf of our overseer, Sherelle Carter. We are supporting her, lifting her arms up in a time of necessary. Amen. And we want you to know that if you in need, you call us and we will be there to help lift your arms up. It's nothing wrong with helping someone out. We all do it. The Salvation Army, we help salvation. We help God's pitch crew. We help the people in crisis. So it is nothing wrong with that. Amen. When churches can come together, when I had my ceiling come down, I will never forget Overseer Depperfield came together with some churches and supported me. My ceiling cost me $10,000 to put back up, and the insurance company didn't touch it, would not give me a dime to pay for it. But God, can I say but God? But God had the people of God to come together and supported me in putting back up that ceiling. Because sometimes little ministry need help, but the Lord has to touch people's hearts. So when I see you in the building, when I know you're there, I know God has touched your heart. We don't just do things just to be doing them. It's God, the God in us, supports one another. So I'm going to leave it right there. It's October the 10th. The doors are open up. You're welcome to bring a tablecloth. You're welcome to bring your people. It's citywide. Rainbow Tea. Amen. We got a wonderful speaker. Amen. We're going to have a church service. We're going to have some church. Bring your shopping shoes. Come looking beautiful. Come expecting a high time in the Lord. Come expecting a word from God. Come expecting a move of God. Yes, that's what we do. We have church. Wherever we go, we're going to have some church. That's what church people do. That's what the people of God do, is we're going to have church. Doors open at 12 to set your table up. You say, well, didn't nobody invite me? This is your personal invitation. I'm telling you, if I see you there, we're going to welcome you in. We're not going to say, well, we didn't tell you to come. We're telling you to come. Amen. You are welcome to come to join us to the citywide Rainbow Tea and set up. Amen. And please bring an offering. Can I add that? I don't want to leave that out. Please bring an offering. And amen. 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But the service will start at 4 p.m. Exactly 4 p.m. And we're going to have music and we're going to serve the Almighty God. So let us go before the Lord in prayer, and we believe in God. Father God, in the name of Jesus, we thank you and we give you praise and honor, God. We worship you and we honor you for this time as we has, God. Bless your people. Have your way right now, God. Touch, save, deliver, and set the captive free. We thank you, Lord, with all the grief going on in the city of Denver. We ask you to remember the family that's in bereavement. God, bless them and comfort their hearts and let them know, God, that you're there for them. You have never left them, nor have you forsaken them. But, oh, God, give them comfort in their hearts that, God, you know, God, all things going to work together for the good of those who love the Lord and call according to your purpose. In Jesus' name we pray, amen. God bless you. My sisters and my brother, we love you with the love of God. Truly, the Lord is a good God. I want you to turn with me to Jeremiah. There's a sweet word for you today. There's a sweet word for you today. We're still on the word kept. We're still on the word seek. God will keep you, but we're still on the word seek ye the Lord while he can be found and call upon him while he is near. But we're in the book of Jeremiah. God gave us a sweet word on Sunday. We'll keep. Oh, God bless you. Sister Mary Jo for watching. Thank you. Minister Tiffany Metz for watching us. There is a sweet word in Jeremiah. And he tells us to seek him. But before he tells us to seek him, he told us he was going to visit us. He told us he was going to perform a good word. And Jeremiah, the 29th chapter and the 10th verse, he said, "For thus said the Lord, that's after 70 years be accomplished at Babylon, I will visit you and perform my good word towards you, and causing you to return to this place." Listen, I got to give you this. I'm going to cut the scripture that I read on Sunday short. The 13th verse says, "And ye shall seek me and find me. And when you shall search for me with your whole heart." Listen, there is a word for you. The 11th verse says, "For I know the thoughts that I think towards you, said the Lord." The Lord is talking all through these from the 10th to the 14th verse. The Lord is speaking unto us. He said, "For I know the thoughts that I think towards you, saith the Lord. Thoughts of peace and not of evil, to give you an expected end. Then shall ye call upon me, and ye shall go, watch God, and pray unto me, and I will hearken unto you." I want you to hear that real, real, real close. I want you to know that God can speak to you. I want you to know that God can speak to the church. I want you to know that God can speak to families. I want you to know that God can speak to your situation. I want you to know that God can give instruction. Listen again. Listen to the word of the Lord. He says, "For thus said the Lord." Listen, Jeremiah is telling us that the Lord is speaking. "For thus said the Lord, that after 70 years be accomplished at Babylon, I will visit you." He says, "And perform my good work." word. I will perform my good word. God says, I'm going to perform a good word. I'm going towards you. He's going to give a good word towards you. Stop thinking that everything's going wrong towards you. Stop thinking your situation is so bad you can't come out of it. He said, cause you to return to this place. What place is he talking about? To a good place, to a good mind, to a good situation. He said, for I know the thoughts that I think towards you. God is thinking about you, saints. With all the hell that's going on in the world, all the violence, all the high prices, all the gas prices, all the president is doing, listening at what Jeremiah is talking to us and saying, thus said the Lord, thus said God. Will we please listen to the word of God? God is, hallelujah, he's speaking to the church. I told you from the time it's gone about 5 years, God told me to tell the church. He said, I will, amen, perform my good word towards you. Take God at his word. Don't take man. Man will fail you. My word has gone out of my mouth and it shall not return unto me void. He said, I will perform a good word. The word is what started it all. In the beginning was the word, and the word was with God, and the word was God, and the word was in the beginning was the word. You got to take the word and live by it. And the word became flesh. You got to take the word, saints. He said, watch it. He said, and I will visit you. Have not Jesus visit us? He said, I will visit you and perform a good word towards you. He said, then and cause you to return into this place. What place? For I know the thoughts that I think towards you, said the Lord. Somebody ought to give God a praise right there. He know the thoughts. His thoughts are not like man thoughts. He says, I got thoughts of peace. Jesus said, I come that you might have peace, not as the world give, but as I give unto you. The Lord is speaking. That's right, Mr. Tiffany. The Lord is speaking. He seals every scripture with thus said the Lord. Yes, I know the thoughts that I think towards you, said the Lord. Thoughts of peace. Come on, you got to have peace. You got to have some peace. It's nothing, no worse than you in a home that don't have peace. It's nothing, no worse you in a church that don't have peace. It's nothing, no worse than you on a job that don't have peace. It's nothing, no worse than you in a community and don't have peace. I just looked upon the television the other day when two brothers, 112, I think, and one was 10, got killed, and they was playing in, I guess, in a parking lot, and a gunshot went off and killed both of the two brothers. And the community is up in an uproar. I think it was like last Friday. It's nothing no worse than a mother bearing their two sons or two children or two babies and at the age of 10 and 12 years old for some stupidity, violence in their community. Where are you going? You don't have nowhere to go. Who would think you would bury your children with over violence in your community? No peace, no peace. Foolishness. But God said, I know the thoughts that I have towards you. Thoughts of peace and not of evil. To give you an expected end. We must trust God. We must pray. We must seek the Lord. And the verse says, then shall ye call upon me, and ye shall go. Go where? Go in. Go into your house. Go into and shut the door. And he said, in your secret closet, pray. He said, I will hear. Call upon me while I am near. Watch this. He said, pray unto me. The Lord is talking. The Lord is talking. Thanks, the Lord is talking. Then shall ye call upon me, and ye shall go. Go away. Go into your secret closet. Go into your bedroom. Stretch out before the Lord. Kneel down before God. Pray unto me. Listen at God telling you, giving you sound instruction. You want to get delivered off of drugs? You want to get delivered from that man that's been beating you? You want to get delivered from those friends? You want to get delivered from that situation, that hellish home, that community? Go in and pray. Hallelujah. And I will hearken unto you. The Lord is speaking now. And he said, ye shall seek me. The word seek is to try to find him, to obtain. Seek the Lord, saints. Continue to seek and search and inquire and to investigate. Investigate who God is. Investigate through prayer. Call upon him. Keep crying it out to God. Keep asking God to deliver you out of every situation that is ungodly. Sometimes we want God to move, but we don't want to move for God. Can I say that one more time? We want God to move for us, but we don't want to move for God. You got to move out of an ungodly situation. You got to move out of ungodly. We want God to move for us, but we don't want to move for God. We want to lay in mess, but we want God to move in an unclean situation. Can I say that one more time? I know what I'm saying. You want God to move for you, but you want him to move in an unclean situation, an ungodly situation, an unholy situation. You want him to move in any kind of way. But God is a God of holy. He said, be ye holy, for I'm holy. Holiness without, no man shall see the Lord. Fix it, Jesus, fix it. Fix it like you said you would. There are some things we got to do. There are some choices we got to make. And there are some situations and God will move. But you want to move you want God to move in an unholy situation. You want him to fix it, and you still want to live in a mess. Check yourself before you break yourself and realize who you're talking to. You're talking to a holy and righteous God, and God don't move in mess unless you start cleaning up the mess. You clean up the mess so God can fix the mess, but you want God to move in the mess. You want God to move in the mess so you can stay in the mess. Hallelujah. Let me just finish my message, because I'm telling you, getting all up in your house. I'm getting all up in your mess. God can see right through your mind. He can see right through your heart. You want to stay in mess and still want God to clean up the mess. Why would he clean up the mess when you still living in mess? Why you want to be a pig after the man done washed the pig off and showed it, put a ribbon on him, and as soon as he see a mud hole, he going right back to the mud hole? You like a pig going back to his vomit. Why would you want God allow you to clean yourself up and you go right back in the mess? Go right back to that man. I just love it. That ain't love, baby. That's lust. Who told you? An ungodly situation is love. That's not love. Love is when you go to God. Love is when Amen. God has mended two people together when you saved. God said, be not unequally yoked. Hallelujah. You are lusting. You feeling good in your flesh. It is not godly. You keep on thinking it is godly. Oh no, we said our vows and that vow. No, baby, that's still not godly. You can say vows all day long. If one is saved and one is unsaved, they still not match. They's ungodly. Be not unequally yoked. That's why it's tied up in a mess. We get tied up in a mess. And the person will never come to God. And now you're tied up in your mind. You're tied up in your feelings. You're tied up in your emotions. You're tied up. You're tied up. And you don't know what to do. And you're all not at peace. You're not at peace. You can't find peace nowhere. And why? They'll pull you away from church. You're unhappy at church. You're unhappy at home. You're unhappy on your job. And they dust dishing money out. Money don't make you happy. God is the one that makes you happy. God is the one that brings joy to your heart. Peace. Free at last. Free at last. Thank God Almighty. I'm free at last. Hallelujah. Listen, I gotta go. I know I gotta get to this word. God moves me from place to place because somebody need to be healed. Somebody need to be delivered and somebody need to be set free.

tuning in. God says, seek for me. He said, ye shall seek me and find me. And when ye shall search for me, listen, with your whole heart, I am convinced that we as the church people are searching God for God with a half a heart. And some of you are not even giving him the whole heart, not a half a heart. You're giving him a piece. A piece ain't worth nothing. He will not accept a piece. You know how you cut a slice of pie? That's not nothing. Sometimes we want the whole pie. Give me the whole pie. Sometimes at the church, the people cut such a little piece of pie. I'd be so mad. Listen, give me some more pie. Bring me a piece of that pie. Especially when Overseer Sherelle Carter makes the pie. When she makes the sweet with that pie. Don't play with me. Give me some more of that pie. I don't want that. That ain't enough. Give me some more. Leave that right there and bring. God don't want a little piece of your heart. I said that to say this. God don't want a little piece of your heart. It ain't nothing. He said, give me your whole heart. He want the whole thing. Because if you giving God a little piece, who getting the other portion of your heart? Must be the devil. Because it ain't but two. One God, the God of heaven and the God of the devil. Come on. How can you serve two gods? Either you're going to love one or hate the other. You're going to have to serve God with your whole heart. Listen to what he's saying. Ye shall seek me and find me if you give God your whole heart. When you search for me, listen, he didn't say a piece of your heart. He said your whole heart. That means you got to give up some stuff. You got to give up your life. You got to give up. He said, you got to give first. You got to lay down your life and pick up your cross and follow after me. Church, stop trying to serve God with your flesh, serving with your spirit. He is seeking such to serve him with his whole heart. Woo! I feel like praising God up in here. I feel like having some church. Because we got to serve God with our whole heart. When we don't want feel good, we got to get up and give God some praise. We got to tell God, thank you. He says, then shall ye call upon me, and ye shall go and pray unto me, and I will hearken. God doing two things right here. At the 12th verse and at the 3rd verse, he is giving you a word for your soul. He's giving you a word for your ministry. He's giving you a word for your family. He's giving you a word for your finance situation. He's giving you a word, my God, to bring you out. God is not just giving you a word. He's giving you a word for healing. He's giving you a word, my God, for a peace of mind. Have a peace of mind in God. He said, and then ye shall call upon me and ye shall go. Hallelujah. I want to go. He said, go and pray. He said, stop being together with everybody else. Go by yourself. Go. He said, go and pray unto me and I will hearken. He said, I heard you. I heard you when the first time when you roll up. He said, but you got too many people around you in your ear talking to you. You know, people can get in your ear. People can play games with you. But it's time for you to go all by yourself. Get in there and pray. Get in there and talk to the Lord. People all on your phone talking to you. You don't have time. It's time to get alone with God. In the hours of the night, people will call you. In the morning, they'll call you. They'll call you midday. But you got to get along with God and say, God, it's just me and you. You told me to go. He said, I will hearken unto you. Then he said, if you shall seek me. Going and praying, that's one level. And then he came back to another level. He said, seek me. See, there's levels in God. You can pray, but you right there at one level. Then he said, come on up a little higher. Seek me. Go higher. There is levels in God.

0: that where the enemy cannot go. He says, seek me and you shall find me. He says, search. Then that's another level. Keep searching, keep searching, keep searching. Search for me with your whole heart. Listen, my hour is almost over. I'm so, hallelujah. I found out that praying and supplication is a little deeper than praying. You got to go in. Got to go in the holiest of holies. You got to go in and you got to scream out and you got to lay there and you got to weep before God. Don't let nobody distract you. Hallelujah. Shut the phone off. If they're going to die, they're going to die anyway. If they're going to live, they're going to live anyway. Hallelujah. If they're hungry, they'll get them some food. Hallelujah. If they got to go somewhere, let them call the ambulance. Listen, sometimes you got to go in. And sometimes when the phone ring is nobody but scam, nobody but Medicare. It's some all the time. It'll break your consecration. Leave the phone at home. Leave it in the next room. It ain't nobody. Get with God. Hallelujah. God, I just thank you. I give God praise. It's not just for you. It's for the preachers. It's for the bishops. It's for the apostles. It's for the evangelists. You will kill your flesh. All that lust. All that laying in the bed. Talking to your sweetheart. He trying to get between. Let me tell you. A man always trying to gonna get with you. A man always going to try to get with a woman. A woman going to always try to get with a man. But to kill that flesh, you better seek for God. It's been from the day of the beginning of time. It ain't nothing strange about that. And then the new thing is a woman with a woman and a man with a man. And teenagers going with teenagers. And it just ain't nothing new right here. But the thing that we need to get is get with God, church. It's in the church, it's out the church, it's with the bishop with the bishop and the apostle with the apostles and the women with the women. It's all kind of mess going on. But the thing that we need to get with is Jesus. Can I leave that on record right there? It ain't nobody faithful to nobody. Because turn your back, wife, the man is with your sister. Turn your back, brother, the other brother with your wife. Turn your back. It's always a mess going on. I'm coming to tell you now, get with Jesus. Get with Jesus. And watch God be faithful. He's the faithful judge. He's the faithful one. Turn to Jesus. Seek the Lord while he can be found. Call upon him while he is near. This is the day of the Lord. Listen, I am Apostle Loretta Mary. I mean your soul going to heaven. You shall see Jesus and he shall say, well done, my good and faithful servant. Enter into the joy of the Lord. Seek him now. The word is seek the Lord. May the Lord bless you and heaven smile upon you. I love you. I can't pronounce to the world.
1: 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And until next time, remember, God is the I Am. Jesus Christ is your salvation. And the Holy Spirit is your guide. He's still moving in this season. Be blessed.
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8: Honest doubt. 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Faith often grows not through certainty, but through bringing your struggle openly to him. Lord, thank you for meeting my question with compassion. Sustain me as my faith continues to grow.
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0: The thing that's been planted in you that God did not plant. God said, I'm going to pull it up by the root. You won't even see a trace of sickness. You won't see a trace of being broke. You won't see a trace of sorrow and burden. You won't even see a trace of it. If you're facing something one time, God said you won't face it no more. If you trust in me, because I'm going to pull it up by the root. Not coming to destroy me. He's coming to destroy everything that's not like God in me. When the floods came through these cities, even the fire that's destroying acres and acres of land, when the flood is over, you see the evidence. When the fire burns up everything that's in front of it, you see the evidence. When the earthquake takes place, when it's over, you see the evidence. But God told me to tell you this word. When your problem is over, when your sickness is over, when you're being broke is over, when your trial is over, when your tribulation is over, when your pain is over, when your hurt is over, when your sorrow is over, you will not see no evidence. But you got to know, behind those tears is victory. Behind that pain is victory. Behind that struggle, there is victory. Why? Because I was born to win. So whatever you're going through, God won't put an end to it. But you got to know that he's good. You got to trust in him. God said, I'm going to pull it up by the root. He's talking to your condition. When I had the aneurysm on the brain, went to Winston-Salem. They said, we can't find it, but we see the evidence. God said, I'm going to pull it up by the root. Matthew 15 and 13. The thing that's been planted in you that God did not plant. God said, I'm going to pull it up by the root. When you're going through something, you don't know the end. Can I get some help in the house? You may be wondering, what's the end of this operation? What's the end of this? What's the end of that? Am I going to lose this? Guess what? God, at the end, you're going to win. Everything that's not like God is going to move out of my life. But I'm going to stand right there. God said you won't face it no more. If you trust in me, because I'm going to pull it up by the root. Oh, I needed that. Pat your neighbor on the shoulder and tell me it ain't over yet. Whatever

0: This is WDVA News. 36-year-old Daniel Travis Light of Collinsville has been arrested for abduction and attempted murder following an assault on Sunday morning. According to Patrick County Sheriff Dan Smith, Light was charged with strangulation, abduction, and attempted murder and is being held without bond in the Patrick County Jail. At approximately 6:08 Sunday morning, deputies encountered Light and a female subject in a vehicle on the side of U.S. 58 near Howell Bottom Lane in Stewart. The investigation revealed that Light had allegedly assaulted the female by beating and choking her inside the vehicle until she was unconscious. The female victim was also allegedly physically held against her will, preventing her from leaving the vehicle. Smith stated that Light was arrested at the scene and the victim was hospitalized and later released. The Danville Police Department is asking for help from the public identifying a person of interest in a burglary that happened around 2:20 a.m. this Sunday in the 2700 block of West Main Street at the Danville Golf Club. An individual was captured on camera who made entry to one of the buildings and took numerous golf clubs. Anyone with information is asked to contact the Danville Police Department by either calling 911, patrol at 434-799-6510, option 4, investigations at 434-799-6508, option 3, and option 1 again, or contacting Crime Stoppers at 434-793-0000. A water break in Chatham has caused a boil water advisory for some residents and businesses. The water main break occurred on Tight Squeeze Road just west of Chatham High School. Motorists were asked to avoid the area if possible, drive with care because repair crews are on the road, and to expect work to continue late into last night. The Virginia Department of Health, in conjunction with the Pennsylvania County Health Department and the Town of Chatham, are advising residents and businesses in the Tight Squeeze Industrial Park, Pennsylvania County Schools Transportation Department, and Chatham Crossing Mobile Home Park to use boiled or bottled water for drinking and cooking purposes as a safety precaution. Failure to do so could result in stomach or intestinal illness. The boil water advisory could remain in effect until tomorrow. On Friday, Governor Abigail Spanberger celebrated a $7.2 million federal disaster recovery grant for the U.S. Department of Health and Human Services to expand high-quality child care in communities across Southwest and Southside Virginia. The grant will increase child care capacity, strengthen workforce participation, and support economic development in the city of Danville, Pennsylvania County, Tazewell County, and Washington County. EO Companies, the Virginia Department of Education's designated regional early childhood partner for Ready Region Southwest, will implement the new projects. Projects are expected to create more than 55 new jobs while expanding access to care for nearly 450 children. Virginia applied for and received the Federal Disaster Recovery Grant through the American Relief Act, which Governor Spanberger voted to pass while serving as a member of Congress following Hurricane Helene. Collectively, the projects represent an approximately $18 million investment, with $7.2 million coming from the U.S. Department of Health and Human Services grant and the remainder generated through local partnerships. Access to the type of child care these projects will provide aligns with EO's core mission of supporting and developing education, workforce, and economic development initiatives that make communities stronger. With the race for Virginia's 5th Congressional District heating up, challenger Tom Perriello brought his health care message to Lynchburg yesterday as he campaigned against incumbent Republican John McGuire. Perriello met with local doctors and health care officials to outline his position on health care in the district. His stated goals include making health care accessible and affordable and protecting Medicaid. Perriello also pointed to his record from his previous time in Congress and criticized McGuire's decisions on health care.
1: The first way to lower health care costs is to reverse everything McGuire's done, because that's what sent premiums up 50 to 75%. That includes cutting back on the tax credits for the middle class that I helped pass when I was in Congress, and the cuts to Medicaid that are really straining our rural health care system and sending more uninsured people into the emergency rooms in places like Lynchburg.
0: More than 200 doctors, nurses, and other health care professionals from the district have signed a letter endorsing Perriello. Perriello says the endorsement letter shows strong support for his campaign and its ideals. McGuire's campaign was contacted for comment, but said he was not available. Area gas prices across Virginia are up by 4 cents this week compared to last week for the second week in a row at $4.22 a gallon. The average price across the country remained the same this week at $4.47. The average price of gas in Danville is up by 6 cents this week to $4.16 a gallon, while the average price in Pennsylvania County climbed up by 8 cents to $4.30 a gallon. The average price in Martinsville jumped up by 7 cents compared to last week at $4.22 a gallon, while in Henry County, the average price is up by 4 cents to $4.16 a gallon. The average price in Halifax County climbed up by 14 cents this week to $4.25 a gallon. Nicotine use doesn't look the same as 40 years ago. Now, smoking habits are more subtle and difficult to identify, creating issues for schools and parents trying to protect their children from addiction. Savon Perez has more.
2: Federal data estimates that nearly 1.5 million middle and high school students vape nicotine, while nicotine pouches and cannabis also present concerns. Kristen Terzakian, with the anti-nicotine group Truth Initiative, says chewing pouches are presenting a unique challenge to schools and parents, given that young people can easily hide their use. Known informally as a lip pillow or upper deckie, pouches like Zyn come in a variety of flavors that appeal to kids. That includes fruit, mint, coffee, and cinnamon flavors.
3: They are discreet, easy to conceal, and high in nicotine content. So this is especially concerning because nicotine is highly addictive and can harm the developing brain, affecting attention, learning, mood, and impulse control.
2: Nicotine pouch use among young people quadrupled between 2022 and 2025, according to the CDC Foundation. Those most likely to use the pouches are white non-Hispanic males. I'm Simone Perez.
0: And that's WDBA News. I'm Lee Cameron.
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8: 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The church that is rooted by God can never be uprooted by man. The pastor is the Reverend Maurice Furrow.

We're not here to tell you that every race that we run, we complete successfully. But we're here solely because of a lamb. Praise his name tonight. A lamb that was slain for you and I. And the blood of that lamb reaches from across through generations all the way to the throne room of God. And it's about that blood that makes us worthy to share the word in song.

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I thank God for the songwriter that summed it all up when he penned, "Thy grace is sufficient for me."

0: Matthew 4:4 reads, "Men shall not live by bread alone, but by every word that proceeds out of the mouth of God." We're living in very troubling times and dealing with complex situations that are literally driving us to our knees in prayer. God's Word is a sure and stable foundation to sustain us in our daily walk in these uncharted times. Tune in for the Bible verse of today on Monday, Tuesday, Thursday, and Friday at 3:05 p.m. and on Wednesdays at 4:05 p.m. for the Bible verse of the day. I'll be sharing a Bible verse and brief exhortation on the Word of God to give encouragement, explanation, and enlightenment.
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Storm after storm. Trial after trial. But I'm still here.

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0: 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New Hope Apostolic Church, located 166 New Street, invites you out every third Saturday of each month from 11 a.m. until 3 p.m. to its clothing ministry. They will have available all type of clothing, and snacks will be provided. 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Also, they invite you out to their worship service, Sunday school at 9:45, Sunday morning worship, 11 a.m., midday prayer on Wednesdays at 12 noon, Bible study on Wednesday at 7 p.m., sweet hour of prayer every Saturday at 10 a.m., and they also invite you to listen to their radio broadcast here on WDVA every Saturday at 12 noon and again on Wednesday at 6 p.m. The pastor is Bishop Michael Walker. The New Beginnings Christian Ministry, located 801 Kemper Road in Danville, invites you out the last Saturday of each month at 9:30 a.m. Free breakfast is offered. The pastor is Jerome Coleman. These are the community events for this week. 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
1: Okay, these are the rules. Number one, all announcements must be either mailed, emailed, or delivered to our studios in person on or no later than 1 to 2 weeks on Monday prior to the date of the event. No exceptions. Number two, we will not take community bulletin announcements over the phone. No exceptions. Number three, any announcement received later than that will be omitted from the community bulletin. Number four, you must notify our studios no later than 12 noon on the Monday before the date of the event if there is a correction. It's your responsibility to provide us with the correct information. 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That's 434-797-1250. 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
10: The Hagberry Baptist Church is located at 2026 Hagberry Road in Sutherland, Virginia. 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You're also invited to tune in on the first Saturday of each month for the Hagberry Baptist Church radio broadcast beginning at 2 p.m. If you're looking for a church home or just want to come for a friendly visit, come to the Hagberry Baptist Church, 2026 Hagberry Road in Sutherland, Virginia, where the pastor, the Reverend Dr. Hubert Purnell, and the entire church family says, please do. You will be warmly welcomed.

0: 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Berger, invites you out to Sunday morning service, Christian education at 10:30 a.m., morning glory at 11:45, fellowship service every fourth Sunday at 3 p.m., on the first and third Fridays of the month, worship praise preaching hour at 7 p.m., on Tuesdays, noonday prayer, and Thursdays, Bible learning at 7 p.m. All are invited. Apostolic Faith Temple, located 124 Wichert Road, Ringo, Virginia, invites you out every second Saturday of the month for its care closet from 10 a.m. until 12 noon. The pastor is Christopher C. Saunders. These are the community events for this week. 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
1: Okay, these are the rules. Number one, all announcements must be either mailed, emailed, or delivered to our studios in person on or no later than 1 to 2 weeks on Monday prior to the date of the event. No exceptions. Number two, we will not take community bulletin announcements over the phone. No exceptions. Number three, any announcement received later than that will be omitted from the community bulletin. Number four, you must notify our studios no later than 12 noon on the Monday before the date of the event if there is a correction. It's your responsibility to provide us with the correct information. And number five, if your event requires attendees to pay an admission or registration fee, please consider contacting our Creative Services Department at WDVA by calling area code 434-797-1250. That's 434-797-1250. These are our guidelines, and as always, we appreciate your cooperation, and we look forward to continuing to serve you free of charge through the Community Bulletin at 1250 a.m. WDVA.
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